0: News. I'm Carmen Roberts. The U.S. and Iran are holding off on more attacks, but others in the region are not.
1: The Iran-backed Houthis in Yemen are once again in direct conflict with Saudi Arabia after attacking two Saudi-owned oil tankers last week. The Saudis responded with heavy airstrikes against the Yemen-based proxy group. Now, the Houthis then ramped up their attacks on Saudi oil refineries, launching new missiles over the weekend.
0: Fox's Trey Yangston, Tel Aviv. The suspect in the deadly Berlin Pride attack is dead. Police shot and killed 21-year-old Abdul Balut. After a nearly 24-hour manhunt, authorities say that he drove a van into the crowd, killing one and injuring 29 in a suspected extremist attack. And Genevieve becomes the season's first major Category 4 hurricane with winds 140 miles an hour out in the Pacific. 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
8: An extreme heat warning remains in effect. A heat advisory begins at 9 p.m. tonight. Slight chance for storms tonight, otherwise partly cloudy. Lows dip down to about 75. Winds out of the south, 5 to 10 miles an hour. Slight chance for showers tomorrow. Daytime highs approaching 95. Mainly sunny skies. I'm meteorologist Derek Height on 104.7 KVIK. Right now, it's 88 degrees.

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10: An extreme heat warning remains in effect. A heat advisory begins at 9 p.m. tonight. Slight chance for storms tonight, otherwise partly cloudy. Lows dip down to about 75. Winds out of the south, 5 to 10 miles an hour. Slight chance for showers tomorrow. Daytime highs approaching 95. Mainly sunny skies. I'm meteorologist Derek Hite on 104.7 KVIK. Right now, 86.

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1: News, I'm Roger Stern. Police in Berlin shot and killed a man they say carried out the deadly vehicle attack this weekend at a Pride event. Fox's Rebecca Castor says he was a German citizen with family ties to Lebanon.
2: German officials say all the evidence points to this being an Islamist terrorist attack because the suspect is a known radicalized member in Islamic circles.
1: One person died, 29 suffered injuries. U.S. has paused attacks on Iran for now in the hopes of reaching an agreement with that nation, and there have been talks.
3: The conversation revolved mainly around the Strait of Hormuz. A spokesperson for Iran's foreign ministry says there was tangible progress made, but that negotiations will continue.
1: Fox's Madeline Rivera. Meanwhile, Houthi rebels have attacked Saudi tankers. 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
7: An extreme heat warning remains in effect. A heat advisory begins at 9 p.m. tonight. Lows dip down to about 75 tonight under partly cloudy skies with a slight chance of thunderstorms. Winds out of the south, 5 to 10 miles an hour. Slight chance for showers tomorrow. Daytime highs approaching 95, mainly sunny skies. I'm meteorologist Derek Kite on 104.7 KVIK. 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
7: 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A DJ to close the night at Lids Bar and Grill from 5 until 8. 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
10: An extreme heat warning remains in effect. A heat advisory begins at 9 p.m. tonight. Lows dip down to about 75 tonight under partly cloudy skies with a slight chance of thunderstorms, winds out of the south 5 to 10 miles an hour. Slight chance for showers tomorrow, daytime highs approaching 95, mainly sunny skies. I'm meteorologist Derek Height on 104.7 KVIK. Right now, 84.
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0: News. I'm Carmen Roberts. The manhunt's over. German authorities say that they shot and killed the alleged terrorist van driver today who rammed a van into a Pride event in Berlin, killing one person and injuring 29. That suspect is 21-year-old German, is believed to have been radicalized by Islamic extremists. The U.S. and Iran pause attacks for a second night after nearly 2 weeks of strikes.
1: The White House has indicated that a variety of options remain on the table for President Trump as he explores options involving force and diplomacy.
0: And that is Fox's Trey Yingst in Tel Aviv. And Maine's new Democratic candidate for the U.S. Senate, Troy Jackson, says he is ready to win in November. He will take on U.S. Senator Susan Collins in a race that could determine control of the U.S. Senate. 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
8: The heat advisory continues until 9 p.m. tomorrow night. An extreme heat warning continues until 9 p.m. tomorrow night. Slight chance of thunderstorms tonight, otherwise partly cloudy. Lows dip down to about 75. Winds out of the south, 5 to 10 miles an hour. Slight chance for showers tomorrow, 95. I'm meteorologist Eric Height on 104.7 KVIK. Right now, it's 84 degrees.

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7: A heat advisory continues until 9 p.m. tomorrow night. An extreme heat warning continues until 9 p.m. tomorrow night. Lows level off around 75 tonight under partly cloudy skies. Winds out of the south, 5 to 10 miles an hour. Mainly sunny skies tomorrow. Daytime highs approaching 95. I'm meteorologist Eric Height on 104.7 KVIK, currently 82.

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1: I'm Roger Stern. Police in Berlin shot and killed a man they say carried out the deadly vehicle attack this weekend at a Pride event. Fox's Rebecca Castor says he was a German citizen with family ties to Lebanon.
2: German officials say all the evidence points to this being an Islamist terrorist attack because the suspect is a known radicalized member in Islamic circles.
1: One person died, 29 suffered injuries. The U.S. has paused attacks on Iran for now in the hopes of reaching an agreement with that nation.
3: The U.S. says for now they do want to give diplomacy some room to breathe. And to that point, Iran and Oman held talks in Tehran over the past couple of days.
1: Fox's Madeline Rivera, but there's another flashpoint. Houthi rebels have attacked Saudi Arabian oil facilities in the Red Sea. America is listening to Fox News.
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9: A heat advisory continues until 9 p.m. tomorrow night. An extreme heat warning continues until 9 p.m. tomorrow night. Lows level off around 75 tonight under partly cloudy skies. Winds out of the south, 5 to 10 miles an hour. Mainly sunny skies tomorrow. Daytime highs approaching 95. I'm meteorologist Derek Hite on 104.7 KVIK. Currently 82.

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9: A heat advisory continues until 9 p.m. tomorrow night. An extreme heat warning continues until 9 p.m. tomorrow night. Lows level off around 75 tonight under partly cloudy skies. Winds out of the south, 5 to 10 miles an hour. Mainly sunny skies tomorrow. Daytime highs approaching 95. I'm meteorologist Eric Height on 104.7 KVIK. Currently 82.

0: I'm Ted Lindner. Berlin police have shot and killed the man they say was behind a deadly vehicle attack at a Pride event this weekend.
1: German officials say all the evidence points to this being an Islamist terrorist attack because the suspect is a known radicalized member in Islamic circles.
0: Fox's Rebecca Castor saying this appears to be an Islamic terrorist attack. One person died. 29 others were hurt. Tropical storm Genevieve has strengthened into a Category 4 hurricane in the Pacific Ocean southwest of Mexico, but Genevieve expected to stay well out to sea. Hurricane Fausto is headed towards Hawaii, but may weaken to a tropical storm before that. It's currently a Category 2. And a massive wildfire in France forcing a new wave of evacuations, bringing the total to a staggering 220,000. Neighboring Spain also battling dangerous wildfires with evacuations under way along its eastern coast. One person's died in those fires so far. 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
6: 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The Cross Quarter Day Dawn Hike and FG Mounds, Saturday, August 1st.

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3: A heat advisory continues until 9 p.m. tomorrow night. An extreme heat warning continues until 9 p.m. tomorrow night. Lows level off around 75 tonight under partly cloudy skies. Winds out of the south, 5 to 10 miles an hour. Mainly sunny skies tomorrow. Daytime highs approaching 95. I'm meteorologist Eric Hite on 104.7 KVIK. Currently 82.

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12: A heat advisory continues until 9 p.m. tomorrow night. An extreme heat warning continues until 9 p.m. tomorrow night. Lows level off around 75 tonight under partly cloudy skies. Winds out of the south, 5 to 10 miles an hour. Mainly sunny skies tomorrow. Daytime highs approaching 95. I'm meteorologist Eric Height on 104.7 KVIK. Right now, 80.
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13: Fox
7: News. I'm Sue Guzman. Multiple people shot at the Bite of Seattle in Seattle Center near the iconic Space Needle. No word on their conditions or if any suspects are in custody. U.S. airstrikes against Iran are on hold. U.S. UN Ambassador Mike Walls telling Fox.
13: We've had both Iman and Iran and a number of our other negotiators engaged at every level, from the most senior levels all the way down to the technical level over the past few weeks, and particularly in the past few days.
7: Oil prices falling 4% in response, shooting at the suspect in the deadly Berlin Pride attack. Now he is dead.
14: He's been identified by police as 21-year-old Abdul B, a German citizen born in the country, but has family ties to Lebanon. He's known by police after committing other crimes in the past.
7: Fox's Rebecca Castor. 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
12: A heat advisory continues until 9 p.m. tomorrow night. An extreme heat warning continues until 9 p.m. tomorrow night. Lows level off around 75 tonight under partly cloudy skies. Winds out of the south, 5 to 10 miles an hour. Mainly sunny skies tomorrow. Daytime highs approaching 95. I'm meteorologist Eric Height on 104.7 KVIK. Right now, 80.

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6: A heat advisory continues until 9 p.m. tomorrow night. An extreme heat warning continues until 9 p.m. tomorrow night. Partly cloudy skies overnight with lows around 75. Southerly winds 5 to 10 miles an hour. Daytime highs approaching 95. Monday, mainly sunny skies. I'm meteorologist Eric Hite on 104.7 KVIK. Right now, 80.

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2: 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The Matt Sweeney Memorial Ride, Sunday, August 2nd.
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5: A heat advisory continues until 9 p.m. tomorrow night. An extreme heat warning continues until 9 p.m. tomorrow night. Partly cloudy skies overnight with lows around 75. Southerly winds 5 to 10 miles an hour. Daytime highs approaching 95 Monday. Mainly sunny skies. I'm meteorologist Derek Hite on 104.7 KVIK. Right now, 79.

0: News, I'm Ted Lindner. Berlin police have shot and killed the man they say was behind a deadly vehicle attack at a Pride event this weekend.
1: German officials say all the evidence points to this being an Islamist terrorist attack because the suspect is a known radicalized member in Islamic circles.
0: Fox's Rebecca Castor says this appears to be an Islamic terrorist attack. One person died, 29 others were hurt. Two people have been killed, five others wounded in a shooting Sunday night during a food festival at an events complex near the Space Needle in Seattle. Police are investigating the shooting, urging people to avoid the area just northwest of downtown. The gunfire erupting around 6 p.m. at the Seattle Center during the Bite of Seattle Festival. And Tropical Storm Genevieve has strengthened to a Category 4 hurricane in the Pacific Ocean southwest of Mexico. It's expected to stay well out to sea. Hurricane Fausto headed towards Hawaii, but may weaken to a tropical storm. 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
5: A heat advisory continues until 9 p.m. tomorrow night. An extreme heat warning continues until 9 p.m. tomorrow night. Partly cloudy skies overnight with lows around 75. Southerly winds 5 to 10 miles an hour. Daytime highs approaching 95 Monday, mainly sunny skies. I'm meteorologist Eric Hike on 104.7 KVIK. Right now, 79.

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5: A heat advisory continues until 9 p.m. tomorrow night. An extreme heat warning continues until 9 p.m. tomorrow night. Partly cloudy skies overnight with lows around 75. Southerly winds 5 to 10 miles an hour. Daytime highs approaching 95. Monday, mainly sunny skies. I'm meteorologist Derek Height on 104.7 KVIK. Right now, 79.

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6: A heat advisory continues until 9 p.m. tomorrow night. An extreme heat warning continues until 9 p.m. tomorrow night. Partly cloudy.

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1: News. I'm Sue Guzman. A deadly shooting at a Seattle food festival. Two people confirmed dead, five wounded, including a two-year-old child. The gunfire breaking out at the event near the iconic Space Needle Sunday night, and at least one person is in custody, according to the mayor. After almost 2 weeks of U.S. strikes against Iran, the attacks have ended for now. Israeli Prime Minister Netanyahu telling Fox what he believes needs to happen to end the conflict altogether.
2: When this regime is either toppled or it's sufficiently weakened that it knows it has to end its nuclear program and has to change its course. That's really what President Trump is trying to achieve, and I back his fully.
1: Berlin police shooting and killing the suspected Islamic terrorist they say was behind the vehicle attack at a Pride event this weekend.
3: German officials say all the evidence points to this being an Islamist terrorist attack because the suspect is a known radicalized member in Islamic circles.
1: Fox's Rebecca Castor, America's listening to Fox News.
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6: A heat advisory continues until 9 p.m. tonight. An extreme heat warning continues until 9 p.m. tonight. Lows dip down to about 77 overnight under mainly clear skies. Winds out of the south, 5 to 10 miles an hour. Mainly sunny skies Monday. High temperatures reach up to 96. I'm meteorologist Eric Height on 104.7 KVIK. Currently, it's 78 degrees.

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6: A heat advisory continues until 9 p.m. tonight. An extreme heat warning continues until 9 p.m. tonight. Lows dip down to about 77 overnight under mainly clear skies. Winds out of the south, 5 to 10 miles an hour. Mainly sunny skies Monday. High temperatures reach up to 96. I'm meteorologist Derek Height on 104.7 KBIK. Currently, it's 78 degrees.
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0: News. I'm Ted Linder. A shooting at a Seattle food festival near the iconic Space Needle on Sunday night has left at least three people dead and four injured. Gunfire breaking out around 6 p.m. at the tail end of the festival, sending people fleeing for their lives. The injured includes a two-year-old boy. At least one suspect is in custody this morning, according to the mayor, and one suspect is reportedly still on the loose. Berlin police have shot and killed the man they say was behind a deadly vehicle attack at a Pride event this weekend.
1: German officials say all the evidence points to this being an Islamist terrorist attack because the suspect is a known radicalized member in Islamic circles.
0: That's Fox's Rebecca Castor. One person died, 29 others were hurt. And Tropical Storm Genevieve has strengthened to a Category 4 storm in the Pacific Ocean southwest of Mexico. Genevieve expected to stay well out to sea. Hurricane Fausto headed towards Hawaii, but may weaken to a tropical storm. 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
7: A heat advisory continues until 9 p.m. tonight. An extreme heat warning continues until 9 p.m. tonight. Lows dip down to about 77 overnight under mainly clear skies. Winds out of the south, 5 to 10 miles an hour. Mainly sunny skies Monday. High temperatures reach up to 96. I'm meteorologist Eric Hite on 104.7 KVIK. Currently, it's 78 degrees.

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7: A heat advisory continues until 9 p.m. tonight. An extreme heat warning continues until 9 p.m. tonight. Lows dip down to about 77 overnight under partly cloudy skies. Southwesterly winds 5 to 10 miles an hour. Mainly sunny skies Monday. High temperatures reach up to 96. I'm meteorologist Derek Hite on 104.7 KVIK. Right now, 78.
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8: Fox News, I'm Sue Guzman. Seattle police with an update on a mass shooting at a popular food festival Sunday night.
9: One of the victims at Harborview Medical Center did not survive their injuries. So now we have a total of three fatalities out of those seven victims.
8: That's Assistant Chief of Special Operations Tyrone Davis. A person is in custody. Cops are searching for additional suspects. U.S. airstrikes against Iran on hold for a second straight night. U.S. UN Ambassador Mike Waltz telling Fox.
10: We've had both Iman and Iran and a number of our other negotiators engaged at every level, from the most senior levels all the way down to the technical level over the past few weeks and particularly in the past few days.
8: Crude futures are down 6% in response, and funeral services are scheduled in Washington, D.C. Tuesday for the late U.S. Senator Lindsey Graham. 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
10: A heat advisory continues until 9 p.m. tonight. An extreme heat warning continues until 9 p.m. tonight. Lows dip down to about 77 overnight under partly cloudy skies. Southwesterly winds 5 to 10 miles an hour. Mainly sunny skies Monday. High temperatures reach up to 96. I'm meteorologist Eric Height on 104.7 KVIK. Right now, 78.

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7: A heat advisory continues until 9 p.m. tonight. An extreme heat warning continues until 9 p.m. tonight. Lows dip down to about 77 overnight under partly cloudy skies. Southwesterly winds 5 to 10 miles an hour. Mainly sunny skies Monday. High temperatures reach up to 96. I'm meteorologist Derek Height on 104.7 KVIK. Currently 77.

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0: News. I'm Ted Lindner. A shooting between two individuals has left multiple victims injured and three dead at the Bite of Seattle Food Festival Sunday night. Seattle Assistant Chief of Special Ops Tyrone Davis holding a press briefing to share an update.
1: Right now, we believe that we have no outstanding threat to the community. We do have one suspect that is being interviewed. We've recovered two guns. It's one thing to note, one of the four victims that was taken to the hospital was a toddler.
0: Mayor Katie Wilson shared the first responsibilities of supporting the grieving families and caring for the injured. A powerful heat dome anchored over the central U.S. placed nearly 100 million Americans under heat alerts. Temperatures surging past 100 degrees from Texas to the Dakotas. Affected areas spanning from the Mississippi River west into the plains, Rockies, and Midwest, with extreme heat risks stretching into parts of the Great Lakes. 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
8: A heat advisory continues until 9 p.m. tonight. An extreme heat warning continues until 9 p.m. tonight. Mainly sunny skies today with daytime highs approaching 96. Winds out of the west, 8 to 15 miles an hour. Mainly clear skies again tonight. Lows dip down to about 67. I'm meteorologist Eric Hite on 104.7 KVIK. Right now, it's 77 degrees.

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1: This is the World of Agriculture on the Iowa Agribusiness Radio Network. I'm Thierry Gidey. Decades of deep industry consolidation could explain current volatility in fertilizer market in the U.S. We'll have more right after this.

0: after hit with special guest Richard Marx. 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Don't miss an electrifying event. Friday, August 14th, Rod Stewart, live.
1: Enrique Monaco, current PhD candidate in Ag Economics at the University of Illinois, says that the volatility in fertilizer market cannot all be blamed on the current global conflict.
2: For us economists, I guess, when you look at the fertilizer industry more broadly or other ag inputs, this is the consolidation that's been there. It's nothing that started right now with the Strait of Hormuz, right? But once you have a shock like that on prices, this is where, you know, you start looking again and relooking at things. But to your point, it's not specifically this shock that happened to fertilizer prices. This is not something that it's consolidation the issue. Okay, it was, as we are all aware and discussed that, right? But the consolidation's been going since, that's specifically here in the U.S. on the nitrogen industry. It's been happening since mid-2000s.
1: Monaco says that although the U.S. is very dependent on potassium import, is however self-sufficient in nitrogen and phosphate production.
2: For potassium specifically, the import reliance is very high, and Canada is the main partner. But when it comes to phosphate and nitrogen, those numbers are much lower, 13 and 6%. That means that the U.S. has the capacity, and let's bring it back to nitrogen here. It has a good domestic production capacity in terms of ammonia production, or which is used for other nitrogen products as well.
1: For the Iowa Agribusiness Radio Network, I'm Terry Gidey reporting.
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6: A heat advisory continues until 9 p.m. tonight. An extreme heat warning continues until 9 p.m. tonight. Mainly sunny skies today, with daytime highs approaching 96. Winds out of the west, 8 to 15 miles an hour. Mainly clear skies again tonight. Lows dip down to about 67. I'm meteorologist Eric Hike on 104.7 KVIK. Right now, 76.

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1: And a very good Monday morning. 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It's your local news. 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
2: As heat and humidity return to the area this week, how much does corn sweat factor into the equation, or is it a myth? State of Iowa climatologist Justin Glisson confirms it's a real thing.
3: About 40,000 gallons per acre per day. When you're talking about billions of gallons of water vapor from the Gulf, it's much of a three or four orders of magnitude below. It can add 2-3 degrees to the dew point. But when your temperatures are in the 90s and your dew points are already up in the 70s, it's not really going to matter.
2: Temperatures are expected to be in the mid-80s to the 90s the majority of the week. A Decorah man claimed a $39,000 Iowa Lottery prize at the Iowa Lottery's regional office in Mason City last week. Lottery officials say Dan Kirkaby won $39,418.30 in the Monopoly game Tokens Progressive Instaplay game. He purchased the ticket at the Quick Star on Short Street in Decorah. Kirkaby told lottery officials his wife's car recently died and the money will help purchase a new one for her. The Ella McKee County Board of Supervisors will discuss several issues at its meeting today. The board will discuss the transfer of Lansing Riverfront property from the Ella McKee County Conservation Foundation to the Ella McKee County Conservation Board. The supervisors will also discuss a courthouse camera policy, the hiring of a part-time court security officer, and LP fuel quotes. The meeting will begin at 9 at the courthouse in Waukon. A variety of issues will be discussed at today's meeting of the Winnesee County Board of Supervisors. Verizon representatives will meet with the board to discuss lease options. Emergency Management Coordinator Sean Snyder will discuss a full-scale exercise in Oshin scheduled for August 5th. The board will also continue a public hearing from July 6th on an O-ring zoning amendment request. The meeting will begin at 9:30 at the Courthouse Annex building in Decorah. A West Union man was arrested on an outstanding warrant Friday. The Fayette County Sheriff's Office says 19-year-old Brody Herridge was wanted for a false report of an indictable offense to a public entity. And an Owine man was taken into custody on a Fayette County warrant last week. Authorities say 43-year-old Matthew Lee Goldsmith was wanted for failure to appear on the original charge of the violation of a compulsory EDU meditation agreement. With news, I'm Darren Swenson.
1: 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A massive Christian burial for William Bill Decker, age 92, of Decorah, will be held this morning at 11 o'clock at St. Benedict's Catholic Church, Decorah. A visitation for Bill Decker will be held from 10 until time of service this morning at the church. The Helms Funeral Home is handling arrangements. A massive Christian burial for Charlotte Mim, age 92, of St. Lucas, will be held tomorrow at 10:30 at St. Luke's Catholic Church in St. Lucas. A visitation for Charlotte Mim will be held today from 4 to 6 p.m. at the church. The Helms Funeral Home is handling arrangements. A mass of Christian burial for Dorothy Bohatch, age 93, of Spillville, will be held on Thursday at 11 o'clock at St. Wenceslaus Catholic Church in Spillville. A visitation for Dorothy Bohatch will be held from 9 until time of service at the church on Thursday. The Helms Funeral Home is handling arrangements. A massive Christian burial for Dorothy Jean Schmitz, age 83, of Ionia, will be held next Monday, August the 3rd at 10:30 at Holy Family Parish in New Hampton. Friends of Dorothy Schmitz may greet the family on Sunday from 4 to 6 p.m. at the Hugebeck Johnson Funeral Home in New Hampton. It's time for a look at your national news headlines with Fox News. 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
4: News. I'm Sue Guzman. Three people are dead, four wounded in a shooting at a Seattle food festival. Assistant Chief of Special Operations Tyrone Davis.
5: Officers responded and addressed one of the shooters. That person gave up and was taken into custody. There was another person that we believe that was also involved that fled the scene, and officers began an active search for that person.
4: Two-year-old child among the injured. For the second night in a row, the United States has not launched attacks against Iran. Israeli Prime Minister Benjamin Netanyahu telling Fox what he believes needs to happen to end the conflict.
6: When this regime is either toppled or it's sufficiently weakened that it knows it has to end its nuclear program and has to change its course. That's really what President Trump is trying to achieve, and I back his fully.
4: America's listening to Fox News.
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1: Get a very good Monday morning. It is going to be a cooker out there. We're under a extreme heat warning. Now until 9 p.m. tonight. Heat index values today around 112 degrees. Looking for your actual air temp to be around 96. And then we're going to be adding in the smoke as well. Patchy smoke after 2 p.m. It sounds like it's going to be a little bit of a breeze here. South wind 5 to 11. Gusting as high as 20 miles per hour by this afternoon. That patchy smoke going to be hanging around until 10 o'clock tonight. Clouds and 67 overnight. Tomorrow, sunshine and 86. Sunny and 88. On Wednesday, Thursday, a chance we'll see some showers and T-storms in the afternoon. Mostly sunny and 87. A little better chance of rain overnight Thursday night and into Friday. Friday, highs near 81 degrees. So today, extreme heat warning. And I know I just read a little while ago the barrel drive-in down in West Union is not going to be open today. And there may just be other places like that because they're trying to keep their employees safe or things don't work properly in this kind of extreme weather. So be aware of that. If you're heading out and about, take care. Extreme heat warning again until 9 o'clock tonight. Do what you can. Stay cool and well hydrated. Six 11 in the morning, and it's let's see. Currently 76 degrees. Very, very warm day for us. So just take care of yourselves, really. I mean, you do not want to get sick out in this weather by any means. Decora looking pretty much back to normal here this morning. Kudos to the Nordic Fest committees. Looked like they had a great weekend. Was down a little while Saturday afternoon myself. And there was a great crowd. Folks here in town having a good time. Now we charge into a new week, which means we have a brand new golden word phrase for you. Cresco Wildlife Club's 16th annual gun sports show, Friday, August 7th and Saturday, August 8th. So mark that on your calendar. It's coming up here in a couple of weeks, and it'll be over at the Expo Building there in the Howard County Fairgrounds. They're running Friday, 3 to 8 p.m., Saturday, 8 to 3. Show's open to the public. There'll be 100 vendor tables or more. Everyone is welcome. There'll be drawings and concessions. Find out more by logging on to their Facebook, Cresco Wildlife Club. Cresco Wildlife Club's 16th annual gun sports show, Friday, August 7th and Saturday, August 8th. Your golden word phrase. Know that Friday and win cash from us. Big race yesterday at Indianapolis. Corey Heim, the victorious driver yesterday afternoon at the Brickyard. None of our pick of winners predicted that he would win. We'll talk lots more in detail about that. And I will run through your Winneshiek Raceway feature winners when we do sports here coming up about 6:35. Darren Swenson will also have some sports information for you. Speaking of sports, we will have coverage of the next NASCAR Cup Series race, which, by the way, they're coming to Iowa. It's the Iowa Corn 350. That'll be on the air Sunday afternoon at 1:30. Get yourself signed up this week in our Pick a Winner contest. $750 gift certificate on the line. Pretty cool stuff. Sign up anytime they're open at Jim's Appliance and JW Kitchens right here in Decorah. I think for the time being, that's hitting the housekeeping. It's very cooking hot Monday. Nell hanging out in the studio. Jody will be joining me a little bit after 7 o'clock. Kind of a hazy, hot July day. Is there a song kind of like that? Yeah, sort of. Up and at 'em. We're ready for a new one. Good morning.

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2: Second floor, hardware, children's wear, ladies' lingerie. Oh, good morning, Mr. Tyler. Going down?

Aerosmith on Classic Hits 104. 7 just in from the Winnesee County Road Department. We've got a little road closure announcement. County Road W42, that's the Ashen Blacktop. It's going to be closed between 182nd Street and County Road W46, starting about 8 o'clock this morning. The closure is going to be to construct a crossroad culvert. So it's approximately 4 miles north of Ashen. So that section of the road is going to be closed for about a week, starting this morning. So when the road closed says road closed, it actually means it's closed. So don't go around that sign and think you're going to get through. For the folks down there in the Ashen area, little road closure starting at 8 o'clock here this morning. It is Monday, July the 27th. It's Bagpipe Appreciation Day. Bagpipes apparently not actually invented in Scotland, although very often affiliated with Scotch. It's also, speaking of Scotch, Scotch Things. Scotch Day celebrated the malt whiskey. Originally exclusive to Scotland, all Scotch must be aged in oak barrels for at least 3 years. The first written mention of Scotch whiskey is in the Exchequer Rolls, the official rolls of Scotland, from 1495. It's also Korean War Veterans Armistice Day, commemorating the 1953 negotiated ceasefire that ended the war on the Korean Peninsula. During the 3 years of fierce struggle, over 600,000 Allied lives were lost. It's also Walk on Stilts Day. There isn't a chance, not even the slightest chance, that this would be something I would do. Not a chance. But it's also Take Your Houseplant for a Walk Day. So if you are a stilt walker, maybe do both at the same time. I don't know. Might not be healthy for your houseplants outside today either. So just take care of yourself on this nasty hot day. Maybe enjoy some creme brulee. Yummy French dessert with a rich custard base. And then you put the sugar on the top and, fire it so it's crispy. And it's Chicken Finger Day. No, chickens don't have fingers. First named in 1976 by the operators of Spanky's in Savannah, Georgia. One of their original owners continues to operate Spanky's today. It's known as the home of the original chicken finger. I will say, I don't know, I'm a fan. Chicken fingers on a menu at like the bar. Great stuff. Great snacking. It's also National Tequila Week. You didn't get enough last week when we had National Tequila Day. You didn't celebrate all week this week, so you have plenty of time to get it right. And this month is also National Ice Cream Month, which on days like today, a little bit of ice cream might make you cool you down just a little bit. Famous folks celebrating birthdays here today. Bill Engvall, that's right, the Here's Your Sign actor, comedian, that guy. Apparently, he was also on Dancing with the Stars. Has everybody been on that show? I don't know. Anyway, Bill Engvall is 69 today. Maya Rudolph, famous for her skits on Saturday Night Live. Also, Maya and Marty. She also was in Bridesmaids, 51st Dates. Maya Rudolph is 54 today. Former MLB player Alex Rodriguez, a.k.a. A-Rod, is 51. 14-time All-Star, 5-time home run leader. He's a co-owner of NBA's Minnesota's Timberwolves. Do you know that? I did not know that. Apparently, he likes basketball, too. Also, Jordan Spieth's birthday. Speaking of athletes, Jordan is a pro golfer. He's 33. Won the U.S. Masters in 2015, U.S. Open in 2015, and the British Open in 2017. 86 years ago on this date, 1940, Mel Blanc. That's right, the guy who voiced Bugs Bunny made his debut. It was 43 years ago. Madonna released her first self-titled first album.
Well, it doesn't burn up the charts. And Rolling Stone called her voice irritating. Yeah. Well, you know, if you like Madonna, you like Madonna. If you don't, I guess you're like Rolling Stone. From that album, and eventually, irritating voice notwithstanding, ended up on the charts. It's Madonna and Borderline here on this 27th day, the month of July. We'll look at our local birthday and anniversary drawing coming up here in just a little bit. You stay right here.

0: That's right, from her self-titled album, released on this date 43 years ago, 1983. I also hate that that was 43 years ago. So, do you rinse your dishes before you put them in the dishwasher? This is the real question. We do not. I mean, I don't put big chunks of food in there. Don't come at me about stuff. Ugh. It's a dishwasher. It's supposed to wash the dishes. Well, apparently, I've been right all along. Pre-rinsing your dishes could actually make them less clean. Not probably the same reasons I don't rinse them, but many new dishwashers have sensors now to detect how dirty the water is, and it automatically adjusts the wash cycle. So if you've already rinsed away most of the food, the sensor thinks the dishes aren't very dirty, so it shortens the cycle and washes your dishes less well. That's two S's. So instead of pre-washing, scrape off leftover food and let the dishwasher do the dirty work. That's why you have it, people. Don't waste water rinsing your dishes. Or your time. Come on. You'd be doing something better rinsing dishes. Don't ya? Like maybe making people birthday cards. Or making a phone call. Or send a text message. Tell them happy birthday. Local folks celebrating yesterday. My friend Diane Hennington had a birthday there. Sunday, July 26th. Also, Bo Vick turned 6. Steve Bauska, happy birthday. Mike Voltmer celebrated yesterday, along with Deanna McClintock. Andrew Thornton is 11. Happy birthday, Renee Adam. Also, Tommy Sexton's 19. Carla Winters, happy birthday. Dr. Ronald Haugen is 60. Cheryl Betcher, happy birthday. Jason Schlangen celebrated on Sunday, along with Augusta Casterton, who turned 28. Gene Wise, happy birthday, Gene. Then Jean Averhoff also had a birthday yesterday. Dr. Jenny Stegan, you'll find her over at the Veterans Clinic here in town. Happy birthday, Dr. Jenny. And Sarah Feikert celebrates along with Scott Haug. Ron Gerleman, happy birthday. Richard Yurok and Pat Sir, happy birthday. Then celebrating today, Mitchell Nordheim. Hey, Mitch, happy birthday. He's 32. Eli Holthaus celebrates along with Dan Bell Richard. Frank Snell, out watching the corn grow today, right? Becky Peterson also celebrating along with Wendy Kennan. Karen Folstead, my buddy up there in Spring Grove. Trent Tweeton celebrates today along with Carla Olson. Blake Henry has a birthday today along with Gary Smorstead. Alexis Cruz celebrates with Leah Benzing and Evan Adams here on the 27th. Then we have a nice list of anniversaries to get us started here celebrating today. David and Tony Kirkov also then celebrating today. Beav and Janet Uhlenhock, 9 years of wedded bliss. Larry and Debbie Midhoos celebrating number 6. Celebrating yesterday, Henry and Carissa Wilkins. And then also yesterday, Rick and Carol Smith celebrated number 51. If we're missing somebody on that list, you know the drill. You just give me a holler right here. It's 382-KVI.
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3: A heat advisory continues until 9 p.m. tonight. An extreme heat warning continues until 9 p.m. tonight. Mainly sunny skies today with daytime highs approaching 96. Winds out of the west, 8 to 15 miles an hour. Mainly clear skies again tonight. Lows dip down to about 67. I'm meteorologist Eric Height on 104.7 KVIK. Right now, 76.
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It's Rush on Classic Hits 104.7. I did mention just a little while ago, things are mostly back to normal in downtown after Nordic Fest. For some reason, the lights are still flashing red. All the stoplights in downtown are flashing red. So a friendly reminder about flashing red. That means stop. That's a stop sign. So that nice truck that just... Okay, so be careful. Not everyone remembers how those things operate. So watch yourself, okay? Defensive driving is where it's at these days. But yeah, for the time being, until all that gets kind of ironed out again, the lights in downtown are all flashing red, which means you have to stop. It's just like a stop sign. Stop, watch, look, go. Okay? It's time for a look at sports. 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We'll give you a quick look back at the results from Saturday night racing at the Winnesheek Raceway. The Hobby Stock winner was Steve Larson. Scott Spilley got second. Third went to Josh Ludeking. Ryan Crooks finished fourth. And Junior Boyer rounding out your top five. The Super Dirt Super Late Models victory went to Chad Simpson from Mount Vernon. Second place was Jason Haney from Webster City. Jesse Gins from Chippewa Falls was third. Blair Northdrift from Renner, South Dakota finished fourth. And Tad Pospisil from Norfolk, Nebraska, rounding out your top five. The Airs feature winner was Bart Miller from Clarence, Iowa. Tracy Quigley finished second. Robin Adkins from Clarence finished third. Bruce Yanger from DeWitt finished fourth. And Blake Chapman from Clarence finished in fifth place. Your B-Mod winner was Kyle Anderson from Decorah. Nathan Butterfield finished in second. Ashton Pankow from Elma finished third. Dale Schwamm fourth. And Adam Rogish in fifth. And your stock car feature winner on Saturday night at the Winnesheek Raceway was Mitch Hovden. Kyle Falk finished second. Chris Hovden third. Jason Schlangen, by the way, it's his birthday yesterday as well, finished in fourth. And Taylor Scowgie rounding out your top five. That's the Winnesheek Raceway results there from Saturday night. Taking a look at yesterday's race at the Indianapolis Motor Speedway, Corey Heim stood on the front stretch, exhausted from the effort it took to win one of NASCAR's Cup Series Crown Jewel races. That's the Brickyard 400. In a race that produced an unexpected winner and an unexpected millionaire, Heim held off Christopher Bell and Joey Logano over the final 34-lap green flag run on Sunday to win his second Cup Series race in his 15th start. It's not bad for a part-timer who won't step into a full-time seat until next year. Heim, who won at Naval Base Coronado in June, was driving the number 67 Toyota for the eighth time this season in his first trip to the Brickyard. In the finals of the Cup Series and season champion challenge, 25th-seeded Todd Gilliland took advantage of third-seeded Ryan Blaney's unfortunate wreck on lap 120 to win the $1 million winner-take-all prize by two positions, 24th to Blaney's 26th. Blaney was comfortably ahead in the race for the challenge bounty when his number 12 Ford turned off the nose of John Hunter Nemechek's Toyota to ignite an accident that collected nine cars. The restart on lap 127 after the nine-car wreck that ruined Blaney's chances at the in-season champion challenge made all the difference in the outcome of the race. Leader Denny Hamlin chose the preferred inside lane while Heim picked the outside. Hamlin had two of his Joe Gibbs Racing teammates, Bell and Chase Briscoe, behind him on the bottom row, but they failed to organize a coordinated push. Heim, on the other hand, got a strong, sustained shove from Logano in the top lane and barely cleared Hamlin before slipping in front of his racing team owner, installing his momentum. Hamlin fell to fifth in the running order behind Heim, Bell, Logano, and Briscoe, and that's the way the race ended more than 30 laps later.
In the final green flag run, Himes slipped noticeably only once, entering turn one on lap 198 and allowed Bell to close within a car length. But by keeping Bell's number 20 Toyota in dirty air, Himes extended his advantage over final two trips around the 2.5 mile track and crossed the famous yard of bricks, 0.287 seconds ahead of JGR driver, who finished second for the sixth time this season without a win. Two other factors helped Himes' cause. He was on pit road on lap 44 when Kyle Larson's wreck caused the first caution. Gaining spots as the field slowed for the yellow, Himes finished second in stage one after a one-lap dash. After a debris caution on lap 114, Himes was first off pit road after running long in stage two and needing a shorter stop for fuel. Though Hamlin regained the lead on lap 120, Himes took it back on the restart to proved decisive. Brad Keselowski finished fifth, followed by Josh Berry, Ryan Preece, pole winner Carson Hocevar, and Reddick. Ty Gibbs won the first stage, led twice for 46 laps, second only to Himes' 58, and clinched a spot in the chase with a 12th place finish. Four races remain before the 16-driver chase field is set. Rotten luck continued to follow the reigning series champion Kyle Larson, who maneuvered himself into a race-leading position with an early pit stop on lap 28, only to have his strategy fall apart thanks to a blown left rear tire 17 laps later. When the tire lost air near the end of the backstretch, Larson's number 5 Hendrick Motorsports Chevrolet backed into the outside wall, severely damaging the car. Larson coming off a 15th place finish at North Wilkesboro after consecutive 34 place finishes at Chicagoland and Atlanta, fell out of the race in last, that's 39th place. On the Starcross day for Hendrick Motorsports, Chase Elliott fared little better than his teammate. Racing in close quarters with Ricky Stenhouse Jr. on lap 60, Elliott slammed the outside wall just beyond the turn 2 exit. Attempts to repair the car on pit road proved futile, forcing Elliott to drive the number 9 Chevy to the garage. Elliott returned to the track 41 laps down and finished 37th. The Cup Series takes a week off and then heads to the Iowa Speedway, and I lied about that just

0: which you would have gotten your answer if you listened to any of that stuff just a few minutes from now. In the meantime, it's time for Darren Swenson with a look at sports.
1: Five area softball players have been recognized by the Iowa Girls Coaches Association on its Northeast District All-District softball teams. In Class 1A, Addison Winters from Key High, Lila Strong from Key High, and Riley Mutterman from Key High were all recognized. And in Class 2A, Jordan Fisk from Crestwood and Macy Weber from New Hampton received the recognition. Three area student athletes have been named to the Iowa Girls Coaches Association Academic All-State Team in softball. Clara Yelly of Decorah, Addison Winters of Key High, and Lillian Colesrud of Key High. And five former area preps have earned recognition on the United States Track and Field and Cross Country Coaches Association All-Academic Team for the track season this past spring. Former Decorah Prep and University of Dubuque thrower Chloe Reiser, former Caledonia Prep and Wisconsin Eau Claire sprinter Fisher Waite, former Crestwood Prep and Wartburg Middle Distance runner Nathan Ahern, former Key High Prep and Wartburg Middle Distance runner Haley Meyer, and former New Hampton Prep and Iowa trackster Carly Rochford. To be eligible, student athletes must have at least a 3.3 grade point average and finishing the top 50 in the nation in an individual event or the top 35 in a relay event. That's a look at sports for a Monday morning. I'm Darren Swenson.
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0: It is time for NASCAR trivia. Today, Monday, your chance to win a KVIK cooler and some cookies barbecue sauce. If you were listening to sports just a few minutes ago, you know the answer to this question. If you were not listening to sports or kind of just not listening carefully, you can Google it. Corey Heim, the big winner yesterday at the Indianapolis Motor Speedway, the Brickyard 400. It was his second Cup Series race. Second Cup Series victory. I want to know how many Cup Series starts for Corey Heim. How many starts? It was his second victory in how many Cup Series starts to win that KVIK cooler and some cookies barbecue sauce. Call me. Tell me how many NASCAR Cup Series starts for yesterday's victor, Corey Heim. 382-5845 is my number. How many Cup Series starts? 382. KVIK, win yourself that KVIK cooler. It's a pretty nifty little contraption and very nice to have. It's cooler season. You need to have a cooler. You're on the road. 382-5845. Yesterday was Corey Heim's second Cup Series victory. How many starts?
1: Eight.
0: Nope. Try again. Also, when you call, please try to turn your radio down just the tiniest bit. Good morning. How many NASCAR Cup Series starts for Corey Heim?
2: 15.
0: It was 15. You're exactly right. Who is this?
2: Ryan.
0: Ryan, congratulations. You just won yourself a KVIK cooler and some cookies barbecue sauce. Ryan, you stop and pick that up here at the radio station, okay?
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8: A heat advisory and extreme heat warning remain in effect. Mainly sunny skies today with daytime highs approaching 96. Winds out of the west, 8 to 15 miles an hour. Lows dip down to about 67 tonight. High temperatures reach up to 86. Tomorrow, sunshine mixed with clouds at times. I'm meteorologist Eric Height on 104.7 KVIK. Right now, it's 75 degrees.

0: And a very good morning. It is 7 o'clock. In time for a look at your local news. 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With a look at your news, here's News Director Darren Swenson.
1: As heat and humidity return to the area this week, how much does corn sweat factor into the equation, or is it a myth? State of Iowa climatologist Justin Glisson confirms it's a real thing.
2: About 40,000 gallons per acre per day. When you're talking about billions of gallons of water vapor from the Gulf, it's much of a three or four orders of magnitude below. It can add 2-3 degrees to the dew point, but when your temperatures are in the 90s and your dew points are already up in the 70s, it's not really going to matter.
1: Temperatures are expected to be in the mid-80s to the 90s the majority of the week. A Decorah man claimed a $39,000 Iowa Lottery prize at the Iowa Lottery's regional office in Mason City last week. Lottery officials say Dan Kirkaby won $39,418.30 in the Monopoly game Tokens Progressive Instaplay game. He purchased the ticket at the Quick Star on Short Street in Decorah. Kirkaby told lottery officials his wife's car recently died and the money will help purchase a new one for her. The Ellamakee County Board of Supervisors will discuss several issues at its meeting today. The board will discuss the transfer of Lansing Riverfront property from the Ellamakee County Conservation Foundation to the Ellamakee County Conservation Board. Supervisors will also discuss a courthouse camera policy, the hiring of a part-time court security officer, and LP fuel quotes. The meeting will begin at 9 at the courthouse in Waukon. A variety of issues will be discussed at today's meeting of the Winnesee County Board of Supervisors. Verizon representatives will meet with the board to discuss lease options. Emergency Management Coordinator Sean Snyder will discuss a full-scale exercise in Oshin scheduled for August 5th. The board will also continue a public hearing from July 6th on an O-ring zoning amendment request. The meeting will begin at 9:30 at the Courthouse Annex building in Decorah. A West Union man was arrested on an outstanding warrant Friday. The Fayette County Sheriff's Office says 19-year-old Brody Herridge was wanted for a false report of an indictable offense to a public entity. And an Owine man was taken into custody on a Fayette County warrant last week. Authorities say 43-year-old Matthew Lee Goldsmith was wanted for failure to appear on the original charge of the violation of a compulsory EDU meditation agreement. With news, I'm Darren Swenson.
0: 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A massive Christian burial for William Bill Decker, age 92, of Decorah, will be held this morning at 11 o'clock at St. Benedict's Catholic Church, Decorah. A visitation for Bill Decker will be held from 10 until time of service this morning at the church. The Helms Funeral Home is handling arrangements. A massive Christian burial for Charlotte Mim, age 92, of St. Lucas, will be held tomorrow at 10:30 at St. Luke's Catholic Church in St. Lucas. A visitation for Charlotte Mim will be held today from 4 to 6 p.m. at the church. The Helms Funeral Home is handling arrangements. A mass of Christian burial for Dorothy Bohatch, age 93, of Spillville, will be held on Thursday at 11 o'clock at St. Wenceslaus Catholic Church in Spillville. A visitation for Dorothy Bohatch will be held from 9 until time of service at the church on Thursday. The Helms Funeral Home is handling arrangements. A mass of Christian burial for Dorothy Jean Schmitz, age 83, of Ionia, will be held next Monday, August the 3rd at 10:30 at Holy Family Parish in New Hampton. Friends of Dorothy Schmitz may greet the family on Sunday from 4 to 6 p.m. at the Hugeback Johnson Funeral Home in New Hampton. It's time for a look at your national news headlines with Fox News. 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
3: Fox News. I'm CJ Papa. Cops in Seattle believe two people opened fire at each other, killing three people, wounding several others, including a two-year-old child. Seattle Assistant Chief of Special Operations Tyrone Davis.
4: One of the shooters, that person gave up and was taken into custody.
3: Davis says they're actively searching for the other alleged gunman. Seattle Mayor Katie Wilson.
5: Our focus right now is on supporting the victims.
3: This happening during a food festival. A pause in U.S. strikes inside Iran.
6: The White House is making clear that the military option remains on the table, but officials are giving diplomacy and intense economic pressure time to work. The U.S. naval blockade remains in effect, costing the regime hundreds of millions of dollars per day.
3: That's Fox's Trey Yanks in Tel Aviv. But the Jordanian army says that down two drones, no casualties or material damage reported. 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
0: Looking for just kind of nasty weather here today. We're looking at about 78 degrees as we speak. Sunny and hot, 96 for actual temps today. Heat index value is around 112. We're under an extreme heat warning until 9 o'clock tonight. Then this afternoon, also going to be rolling in patchy areas of smoke. The wildfires north of here continue to burn. And so that smoke is rolling back into our area here again today. And we should be seeing that kind of here and there until about 10 o'clock tonight. Tomorrow, sunshine, 86, a little more reasonable temperatures, sunny and 88 on Wednesday. And then Thursday, sunshine and 87. But then we're starting with this little cycle of rain showers possible. Starting Thursday afternoon into the night, Thursday night. Greatest chance from the looks of it is Friday afternoon, but then that kind of makes the temperatures kind of nice. 85 and sunny on Saturday, 85 and sunny on Sunday. So we're at about 78 degrees right now. Again, very, very nasty weather out there. Extreme heat warning. So be paying attention to that. We're looking for heat index values like 112 degrees here today. So just gross out there. So be taking care of yourself, drinking plenty of fluids, staying as cool as you possibly can, and making sure you're taking care of those around you in that same way. Stay as cool as you can. Stay safe. You do not want to get sick. I guarantee you that. Nell hanging in the studio here on a Monday morning. Jody's joined me here as well. You can be inside in the cool. You're going to be a lot happier here today if you possibly can be. It's Warren Zevon. It's Lawyers, Guns, and Money. Good morning.

0: The Firm on Classic Hits 104.7 is Radioactive on a Monday morning. And yeah, it is absolutely disgusting outside.
1: Yeah, already.
0: It was amazing how fast that changed. Saturday evening, I guess I got home. I came down and helped out a little bit at the Nordic Fest at the Lutefisk eating contest. Let me tell you, that was an interesting experience.
1: I saw your snap with the butter.
0: Yeah, it was I mean, great fun. Super. These participants, what in the world are you people doing?
1: What are you thinking?
0: But yeah, it was very fun.
1: Does anybody throw up?
0: Absolutely. That's just what I was going to say. The smell, which is already a lot for me in the first place, but we're managing. And then they start puking. I'm like, I have to look the other way. I just have to look the other way. And we'll keep smiling and breathe through your mouth.
1: Wow.
0: And yeah, but anyway, but the air was still really nice and cool until about, I don't know, I got home and we were sitting at the picnic table having a cold beer, and I don't know, like 7 o'clock, it just quit with the cool. And man, that heat changed fast.
1: We were outside with a fire, you know, sitting around we didn't need the fire because it was cold.
0: No, just the
1: ambiance. But it was, yes. And it was lovely. And then yeah, you're right.
0: Like a switch.
1: And then it was like, this fire is too hot.
0: Oppressive. Yeah. I don't know. It was really crazy how fast. So, I mean, I was not at all surprised when I walked out the door yesterday morning and it was just, anyway, please take care of yourselves, your critters, your neighbors, your whatever. I mean, it is just foul out there today. And then we're going to have the foul air on top of it. It sounds like, I mean, it looks like possibly a little smoky already, but they're saying even after 2 o'clock this afternoon that it's going to get worse and they're expecting that smoke to hang around till about 10. So,
1: yeah, air quality is not going to be good.
0: Air quality is not great. Exactly. So just take care of yourself when you're out and about there today. It's Bagpipe Appreciation Day. I don't think I'd want to be playing the bagpipes outside. That takes a lot of air.
1: Well, and didn't we just celebrate, like, tune your bagpipes
0: a couple
1: weeks ago?
0: It was something like that, yeah. Because we were talking about the Queen's funeral Sleep, Deary Sleep song.
1: Yes.
0: It's also Scotch Day today. The malt whiskey, original to Scotland. Scotch whiskey. Whiskey, in order to be qualified as Scotch, has to be aged in an oak barrel for at least 3 years. The first written mention of Scotch whiskey is in the Exchequer Rolls from 1495.
1: It's been around.
0: Yeah, a little bit.
1: Yeah.
0: Korean War Veterans Armistice Day, celebrating the 1953 negotiated ceasefire that ended the war on the Korean Peninsula. During that three-year battle, over 600,000 Allied lives lost.
1: Wow.
0: Yeah. Walk on Stilts Day today. Have you ever?
1: No. I'm having trouble, you know, walking, period. So
0: Never have tried it.
1: Have you watched the guys that do mudding and taping of sheetrock?
0: Unbelievable.
1: They walk like those are their legs.
0: Yeah, it's just an crazy extension of your person. It's just totally incredible. If you can do it, amazing. And actually, maybe just take your houseplants on a walk with stilts today. Because it's also take your houseplants for a walk. I don't know that I would take them outside in this dreadful heat. They are not going to like it. My houseplants are houseplants for a reason.
1: Exactly.
0: They like to be in the house.
1: So leave them there.
0: Yes, exactly. It's also Chicken Finger Day. I mean, chicken strips, chicken. Does anybody around here call them chicken fingers?
1: I don't, not that I'm aware of.
0: And I mean, that always sounds creepy to me. Like, are we eating
1: chickens don't have fingers for one thing.
0: Not really. And I don't know. But Spanky's in Savannah, Georgia claims to be, I know, right? And it's like the original Spanky family that still owns the place. So
1: that was like their last
0: mom
1: name.
0: And pa. I would guess it's a nickname. Yeah. So don't you suppose it was like grandpa's nickname? They called him Spanky.
1: Well, whatever a reason for it.
0: Well, it could be he invented chicken fingers, so I don't know. You just take that where you want to take it. But anyway, that's they are known as home of the original chicken finger. But I'm a big fan. I like chicken strips. I really do. I don't know.
1: Yep, I like chicken.
0: They're good ones
1: too.
0: It's National Tequila Week.
1: All right,
0: I know.
1: All week long.
0: It was National Tequila Day one day last week, but if you didn't get enough that day, you get to try all week long.
1: Gosh,
0: I know.
1: I missed out last week.
0: I know.
1: But
0: I've
1: got time.
0: So you've got time. Time to celebrate. It's also National Ice Cream Month. So I don't know. Somehow we could celebrate the combination of
1: tequila
0: and ice cream.
1: It's ice cream month, and we're finding out on the 27th. We've got, what, whatever, 4 days left?
0: Yeah, well, then celebrate
1: that. That's
0: crazy.
1: A lot of every ice day. Cream to eat.
0: It's a lot days. Of ice cream, no kidding. Bill Engvall's birthday today. He's a comedian, the Here's Your Sign guy, yep. Which I was also, he was on Dancing with the Stars.
1: Yeah.
0: Dude, I don't know. Is that Dancing with the Stars show possibly the most ridiculous thing that could ever have been invented?
1: No, The Masked Singer is.
0: Oh, yeah, that one's really bad, too.
1: I feel like this is not just an understand.
0: Excellent sign of the coming apocalypse. This is the crap we're what Bill Engvall dancing. I mean, anyway, whatever. He's a funny guy. Yada yada. He's 69 today. Maya Rudolph, also very funny. I think she's great. 54 today. A-Rod's birthday today. Alex Rodriguez, 14-time All-Star, 5-time home run leader. And part owner of the Minnesota Timberwolves. Oh, did not know that. Yeah. He's 51 today. And wasn't he also the face of some cologne from Avon back in the day? Do you remember this?
1: Oh,
0: he's a really handsome guy, right? I remember this.
1: Yeah.
0: We'll have to Google it. But yeah, I'm pretty sure he had a cologne marketed by, and maybe still marketed by Avon at one point in time. And Jordan Spieth, speaking of athletes, he is a pro golfer, won the Masters, U.S. Masters in 2015, U.S. Open in 2015, and the British Open in 2017, which by now, those have been a little while ago. I don't know if it doesn't say he's doing anything now. Does he still golf?
1: I think he does, but not in the top, you know, numbers. I watched the PGA golf tournament from Minneapolis yesterday.
0: Oh, that's where it was?
1: Yeah,
0: oh, okay.
1: It was in Minneapolis, and a 20-year-old one beat out Scottie Scheffler.
0: The kid, he had an earbud. I saw that it was on in my home. I am just never going to be bored enough to watch golf ever. But I did happen to see it. He had an earbud in, earpod in. Yeah. And I was like, oh, this is interesting. While he was golfing. And I thought, well, this is interesting. Is he using it to talk on the phones? You have music playing? Do you?
1: I didn't notice that.
0: I mean, it was one shot. Wow. So maybe it was like for 1 second and he had been talking to his mother on the phone or something.
1: Who was at home? She was.
0: She was at home.
1: Yeah. His dad was there. This was only the third professional golf tournament he's ever played in.
0: Hey, there you go. Yeah. Cheers to the young guys doing all right.
1: For sure.
0: It was 14 years ago, Queen Elizabeth II opened the 30th Olympics in London with some help from 007. Do you remember she skydived with James Bond and had tea with Paddington Bear? Queenie, she was so cool.
1: Yeah,
0: anyway,
1: I guess.
0: Stuff that happened on this date is July the 27th. We'll look at our local birthdays and anniversaries coming up right after Tom Petty.
1: Yay.
0: Good morning.

0: Tom Petty and Classic Hits 104.7. How are we feeling about the movies? Do you guys go to the movies in particular or about as much as
1: we
0: do?
1: You're so funny.
0: Yeah. Well, it's summer blockbuster season, right?
1: Oh,
0: so
1: sure.
0: This is kind of a big deal. A new survey says that opinions are split about people being excited about this or not. 30% of movie fans say blockbuster season is bigger than ever, while 21% think Hollywood is leaning too hard on sequels and remakes. Another 11% say the summer blockbuster is officially dead. 15% never cared about it anyway. Millennials and Gen Zs are the biggest fan of the summer blockbuster, while enthusiasm drops sharply with age. Because apparently we quit going to the theater. I went to the theater a lot when I was in my high school and 20s.
1: Yeah.
0: We went to the theater a lot at that time.
1: Well, there wasn't.
0: But this was also, pre-streaming. We weren't streaming anything.
1: Or even Blockbuster videos where you could go
0: and
1: rent
0: We rented videos a ton when Elizabeth was little, but then that all, of course, has quit. Overall, about 1 in 6 still feel the best way to see a summer movie is opening weekend in the movie theater. And 21% of theater goers prefer to wait a few weeks. So I don't know. I mean, there are some movies that you should just see in the theater, right? I mean,
1: I get it.
0: With the effects and that kind of thing.
1: Right.
0: But
1: the whole experience. But, 2 to 3 weeks, a lot of them then are streaming on.
0: And they're already. Yeah, exactly. And don't you have a home theater system? I mean, some of you do. Excited top 10 that are coming out this summer. Toy Story 5. Dude. I don't get it. How are we still... I don't understand. Great show, the first one. I saw the second one, too. And then isn't the third one where they send them all to the... Like, don't they end up in the conveyor belt on the...
1: Oh, I think that's in the second one.
0: Oh, my gosh. I'm like, you've just killed... to me, that killed it. But anyway, here we are, 5 series later. next... And another one that I'm just like, could not be any more bored with, Spider-Man, Brand New Day. How can it be brand new? There are 5 million Spider-Man shows.
1: Yeah.
0: And if you're into it, I am not judging you. Have fun with it. I just don't care about superheroes.
1: Yeah,
0: and that's all the films are.
1: That Aquaman.
0: Yeah.
1: Any of that stuff. No, I don't.
0: Same.
1: I'm scared most of the time. Why would I...
0: And I don't need it. You have Dale.
1: Yeah,
0: why
1: exactly.
0: would you need a superhero?
1: He is my superhero.
0: He is. How about number 3, The Devil Wears Prada 2? So there
1: that
0: again,
1: one I might,
0: sequels. But there,
1: maybe,
0: why would you need to see that in the theater?
1: Oh, I wouldn't.
0: You know what I mean? You could stream that. I like The Devil Wears Prada. I thought it was kind of fun. But because I like that woman who plays the
1: Meryl Streep or Anne Hathaway.
0: There you go, Meryl Streep. I think she's funny.
1: Yeah.
0: Minions and Monsters, again, another
1: Minions
0: sequel, bounce, but whatever.
1: The dialogue gets me with Minions.
0: Yeah, whatever they do. Supergirl.
1: Nope.
0: I have no idea what that even is. Another superhero, apparently. We are really in. And then number 6 is Jackass, Best and Last. I hope last. Yeah. This was terrible. And now it's on
1: the
0: big screen. What?
1: No.
0: And then the live action version of Moana. Moana? Is that how you say it?
1: Yep.
0: It's that Disney
1: Moana.
0: Film, the little girl from Hawaii.
1: Yep.
0: Live action version of that.
1: Very cute.
0: Never seen that one.
1: Well, you have to have little ones that make you watch that stuff.
0: Yeah. This one, I could maybe. The Odyssey, Homer's The Odyssey.
1: Oh.
0: So I've heard varying degrees of people saying it's great. And also, egad, you've destroyed this classic work of literature. And I don't know.
1: Here's an interesting side point about The Odyssey. Brad Pitt.
0: I was just going to say, is Brad Pitt not Odysseus?
1: He has a pact with his wife that if he does a movie, he can't be gone for more than 3 months.
0: Oh, his real wife. Oh, okay.
1: Yeah, his real wife.
0: All right. All right.
1: So filming The Odyssey, that took something.
0: It was an odyssey, as you might say.
1: To get it all into 3 months.
0: Of course.
1: Yeah. So... Huh. Just
0: I did see that he was in there, and I'm like, he always, okay.
1: He's not bad to look at.
0: He didn't used to be. I don't know what age has done to him. I used to be better looking than I was, too.
1: Well, I think you're beautiful. And now people can see
0: Never
1: you.
0: Not,
1: that's crazy.
0: I know, isn't it great? Thanks, Olaf. You rock. Disclosure Day? also on there.
1: Oh, no. That's a thriller, isn't it?
0: Is it? I have no idea. So. And The Dog Stars.
1: No.
0: I don't know what that means. I mean, if this is like live action dogs.
1: Well,
0: that's what I'm on the my Instagram feed is watching dog videos. But 2 hours in a movie theater? Please. Anyway.
1: Well,
0: funny stuff. I see that the Spring Grove Theater has Young Washington coming this month. So that's supposed to be excellent, excellent film about George Washington, of course.
1: Oh.
0: Yeah. So,
1: well,
0: it might be kind of interesting to see, but not on the blockbuster list, as it turns
1: apparently.
0: Well, who knows what you do? You take them out for their birthday, maybe, and take them to the movies. It'd be a great activity on this hot day. Looking back at birthdays, local folks celebrating yesterday, Sunday, July 26th, Diane Heddington, happy birthday.
1: Bovette turned 6.
0: And Steve Bauska, happy birthday.
1: Mike Voltmer celebrated yesterday. I bet he did.
0: I bet he did, too. Deanna McClintock, happy birthday.
1: Andrew Thornton turned 11.
0: And Renee Adam.
1: Tommy Sexton is 19.
0: Carla Winters, happy birthday.
1: Dr. Ronald Haugen turned 60. Regine's dad.
0: Okay, Cheryl Betcher, happy birthday.
1: Jason Schlager.
0: Schlangen. You got it. Dracer, he ended up in the top 5 there on Saturday night there at Decorah. Augusta Casterton also celebrated yesterday. She's 28.
1: Gene Wise.
0: And Jean Averhoff.
1: And the famous Dr. Jenny Stegan. Happy birthday, Jenny.
0: And Sarah Fikert, happy birthday.
1: Scott Howe.
0: Ron Gerleman.
1: Richard Yurok.
0: Pat Sir.
1: And LaVon Donlin.
0: Yeah, happy birthday, Shorty. And then celebrating today, Mitch Nordheim is 32. Happy birthday, Mitchell. Have a great day.
1: Eli Holthaus.
0: Dan Bell Richard.
1: Frank Snell.
0: And Becky Peterson.
1: Wendy Kennan.
0: And Karen Fulstead.
1: Trent Tweeten.
0: Carla Olson. That's my Carla Olson.
1: Blake Henry.
0: And Gary Smorstead. Happy birthday.
1: Alexis Cruzy.
0: And Leah Benzing.
1: And Evan Adams.
0: You got it. Then celebrating anniversaries, we have a nice list already. David and Tony Kirkhoff celebrate today. Beef.
1: I was like, oh, no, that's a V. Mm-hmm. Beef and Janet Uhlenhock, 9 years.
0: And Larry and Debbie Midhus celebrating number 6.
1: Henry and Carissa Wilkins.
0: And Rick and Carol Smith celebrated 51 yesterday. If I'm missing somebody, you know the drill. You just call here, 382-KBIKE.
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7: A heat advisory and extreme heat warning remain in effect. Mainly sunny skies today with daytime highs approaching 96. Winds out of the west, 8 to 15 miles an hour. Lows dip down to about 67 tonight. High temperatures reach up to 86. Tomorrow, sunshine mixed with clouds at times. I'm meteorologist Derek Hite on 104.7 KVIK. Right now, it's 75 degrees.
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1: Five area softball players have been recognized by the Iowa Girls Coaches Association on its Northeast District All-District softball teams. In Class 1A, Addison Winters from Key High, Lila Strong from Key High, and Riley Mutterman from Key High were all recognized. And in Class 2A, Jordan Fisk from Crestwood and Macy Weber from New Hampton received the recognition. Three area student athletes have been named to the Iowa Girls Coaches Association Academic All-State Team in softball: Clara Yelly of Decorah, Addison Winters of Key High, and Lillian Colesrud of Key High. And five former area preps have earned recognition on the United States Track and Field and Cross Country Coaches Association All-Academic Team for the track season this past spring. Former Decorah prep and University of Dubuque thrower Chloe Reiser, former Caledonia prep and Wisconsin Eau Claire sprinter Fisher Waite, former Crestwood prep and Wartburg Middle Distance runner Nathan Ahern, former Key High prep and Wartburg Middle Distance runner Haley Meyer, and former New Hampton prep and Iowa trackster Carly Rochford. To be eligible, student athletes must have at least a 3.3 grade point average and finish in the top 50 in the nation in an individual event or the top 35 in a relay event. That's a look at sports for a Monday morning. I'm Darren Swenson.
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6: A heat advisory and extreme heat warning remain in effect. Mainly sunny skies today with daytime highs approaching 96. Winds out of the west, 8 to 15 miles an hour. Lows dip down to about 67 tonight. High temperatures reach up to 86. Tomorrow, sunshine mixed with clouds at times. I'm meteorologist Derek Height on 104.7 KVIK. Currently, it's 76 degrees.

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3: As heat and humidity return to the area this week, how much does corn sweat factor into the equation, or is it a myth? State of Iowa climatologist Justin Glisson confirms it's a real thing.
4: About 40,000 gallons per acre per day. When you're talking about billions of gallons of water vapor from the Gulf, it's much of a three or four orders of magnitude below. It can add 2-3 degrees to the dew point, but when your temperatures are in the 90s and your dew points are already up in the 70s, it's not really going to matter.
3: Temperatures are expected to be in the mid-80s to the 90s the majority of the week. A Decorah man claimed a $39,000 Iowa Lottery prize at the Iowa Lottery's regional office in Mason City last week. Lottery officials say Dan Kirkaby won $39,418.30 in the Monopoly game Tokens Progressive Instaplay game. He purchased the ticket at the Quick Star on Short Street in Decorah. Kirkaby told lottery officials his wife's car recently died and the money will help purchase a new one for her. The Ella McKee County Board of Supervisors will discuss several issues at its meeting today. The board will discuss the transfer of Lansing Riverfront property from the Ella McKee County Conservation Foundation to the Ella McKee County Conservation Board. Supervisors will also discuss a courthouse camera policy, the hiring of a part-time court security officer, and LP fuel quotes. The meeting will begin at 9 at the courthouse in Waukon. A variety of issues will be discussed at today's meeting of the Winnesee County Board of Supervisors. Verizon representatives will meet with the board to discuss lease options. Emergency Management Coordinator Sean Snyder will discuss a full-scale exercise in Oshin scheduled for August 5th. The board will also continue a public hearing from July 6th on an O-ring zoning amendment request. The meeting will begin at 9:30 at the Courthouse Annex building in Decorah. A West Union man was arrested on an outstanding warrant Friday. The Fayette County Sheriff's Office says 19-year-old Brody Herridge was wanted for a false report of an indictable offense to a public entity. And an Owine man was taken into custody on a Fayette County warrant last week. Authorities say 43-year-old Matthew Lee Goldsmith was wanted for failure to appear on the original charge of the violation of a compulsory EDU meditation agreement. With news, I'm Darren Swenson.
1: 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A massive Christian burial for William Bill Decker, age 92, of Decorah, will be held this morning at 11 o'clock at St. Benedict's Catholic Church, Decorah. A visitation for Bill Decker will be held from 10 until time of service this morning at the church. The Helms Funeral Home is handling arrangements. A massive Christian burial for Charlotte Mim, age 92, of St. Lucas, will be held tomorrow at 10:30 at St. Luke's Catholic Church in St. Lucas. A visitation for Charlotte Mim will be held today from 4 to 6 p.m. at the church. The Helms Funeral Home is handling arrangements. A mass of Christian burial for Dorothy Bohatch, age 93, of Spillville, will be held on Thursday at 11 o'clock at St. Wenceslaus Catholic Church in Spillville. A visitation for Dorothy Bohatch will be held from 9 until time of service at the church on Thursday. The Helms Funeral Home is handling arrangements. A mass of Christian burial for Dorothy Jean Schmitz, age 83, of Ionia, will be held next Monday, August the 3rd at 10:30 at Holy Family Parish in New Hampton. Friends of Dorothy Schmitz may greet the family on Sunday from 4 to 6 p.m. at the Hugeback Johnson Funeral Home in New Hampton. It's time for a look at your national news headlines with Fox News. This is KVIK.
5: Ms. Foster, 7 people are shot at a food festival in Seattle. 3 are dead, 4 wounded, including a 2-year-old boy.
6: There were 2 people who we believe were shooting at each other.
5: Assistant Police Chief Tyrone Davis says one of them is in custody. It's been 3 nights of no new airstrikes in Iran.
7: White House officials are making clear the military option remains on the table, but they are looking at different efforts for both diplomatic solutions and other intense economic pressure, giving this time to work. The U.S. naval blockade does remain in effect, costing the regime hundreds of millions of dollars per day. Axios reports that the top U.S. military commander in the Middle East, Admiral Brad Cooper, recommended stopping the bombing campaign around the Strait of Hormuz because it has reached the limit of its effectiveness, according to 2 sources with knowledge of his position.
5: It's Fox's Trey Yanks. 300,000 people are ordered from their homes because of wildfires in France and Spain. 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
13: And yeah, we're looking out at some nasty weather here today. Patchy smoke possible developing or moving back into the area like we were seeing a little bit last week. Later on today. Otherwise, we're under an extreme heat warning now until 9 o'clock tonight. There are potential severe storms that could pop up with all of this, so do stay weather aware and do what you can to stay hydrated and cool. Take breaks. Stay hydrated. I mean, there's really no other advice than that. It's pretty simple, but you really do have to kind of do it, or you can really end up in a lot of trouble really, really quickly. And that is not where you want to be, you know? Hey, got a lot of summer left to enjoy. Patchy smoke hanging around till about 10 o'clock tonight, but there again, there's potential for some severe weather that could pop up here and there. It does sound like it'll be a little breezier later on today. Wind gusts as high as 20 miles per hour, but a southwest wind. So it's going to be kind of that hot wind from the sounds of it. Tomorrow, sunshine and 86. Today, 96 is what we're expecting for a high. Your heat index value is around 112 degrees. Sunny at 88 on Wednesday, then sunny and 87 on Thursday. We're back to a chance of some rain showers, which really, I believe, basic on what I'm hearing from lots of folks, we could use a little bit of rain. And the way the dust is kicking up on the gravels, we could use a little shot of something. You're going to get a chance of that again Thursday night, and then again Friday afternoon into Friday night. Saturday, sunny and 85, sunshine and 85 coming up on Sunday. It is 14 after 8 o'clock on a cooking hot Monday. Nell and Jody in the studio. The water cooler question coming up for you here in just a couple of minutes. In the meantime, it's In Excess on Classic Hits. Good morning.

0: In Excess on Classic Hits 104.7. It's 18 minutes after 8 o'clock on a Monday morning. Nell and Jody, it's a...
1: Well, you know what? It's nice beautiful to look out.
0: Yeah, if you can be in a temperature-controlled environment and look out, you're okay. Yeah, you're doing okay.
1: That's awesome.
0: Let's see. Most common dream is of falling, followed by being chased or attacked. Is that your most common dream?
1: No, sometimes it's being naked somewhere.
0: Oh, inappropriate. I shouldn't say.
1: Remember when Jack and Jill was over on the west side?
0: I do.
1: Yep. I was in Jack and Jill.
0: Naked?
1: Naked.
0: Huh.
1: And
0: why for?
1: I walked in thinking that there was not a problem.
0: Not a problem. There you go. Yeah, naked is... I'm just most of the time, usually, I've not completed some task. It's my... No. I wake up...
1: Like...
0: I've been walking a lot in my sleep lately, and it's almost always I've been looking for company that I thought was there. Or
1: wow.
0: One night I was watching Gus, and I was not watching Gus, the dog. And yeah, nope. There's what it is.
1: So can you get out of it a locked door?
0: I haven't yet. Well, I mean, our door just, it unlocks from the inside just by turning it. So if I can turn a doorknob, I can just go outside. It'll be okay. I haven't done that yet. I usually wake up before I go out the door. I mean, it's happened. I do know that. Let's see. The tongue of a blue whale can weigh as much as an elephant. Have you ever seen whales in the wild?
1: Yeah.
0: They're
1: called right whales.
0: Yeah.
1: So that's what swims by and are part of the Atlantic Ocean.
0: Are they that big?
1: I don't see their whole body. But as much as the tongue. A blue whale
0: must be enormous. I mean, totally amazing.
1: I've been at SeaWorld and saw okras, you know.
0: Oh, yeah.
1: But their tongues. That's one big animal.
0: That is no kidding. The inventor, speaking of doors, the inventor of revolving doors did so because he disliked opening doors for women.
1: He sounds like a peach.
0: Exactly. His wife must be so proud. Oh, that's right. His mom, because he still lives in her basement, right?
1: Exactly. With a Christmas sweater.
0: Absolutely. Hey, it's free internet in mom's basement, isn't
1: there
0: it?
1: There you go.
0: Oh, my gosh. I love it. All right, here we go. Water cooler question from our good friend, Dr. David Gehling at Decora Chiropractic. Maybe you did a little too much shoddishing? Is it shoddishing?
1: Isn't that in Protovin?
0: No, that's what you do at Nordic Fest, is the shoddish.
1: Oh, really?
0: Mm-hmm. You bet.
1: It sounds so Czechoslovakian.
0: I don't know what brand of whatever, but that's what the footnotes, they're telling you to shoddish and waltz.
1: Huh.
0: I don't
1: Learn
0: know how to do either.
1: Something new every day.
0: Isn't that something? Well, if you did too much of it over the weekend, in my case, eating lutefisk, I did not eat any of it. I had smelled enough of it and then saw enough other things to go with that. But that ultimate Norse competition is really incredible. So it's you have to have done all the things. You run the race in the morning. You can have done either the 5K or the 15K.
1: Okay.
0: The rock throw. And then you come into the lutefisk thing. After you've done all this physical stuff, and I'm just like, I mean, it was an impressive number of people who were like wanting to do this, partly because the Ultimate Norse, the men's competition and the women's competition, each got a grizzly cooler. So it was a great prize. And then it's your cumulative stuff from all of that. So you could have done terribly bad at the rock throw, but did really, really well at your run and really, really well at the lutefisk. Or whatever. It's your cumulative points.
1: And what's the purpose of the lutefisk? I mean, it's not just to eat it. Is it to eat it faster than anybody?
0: Yes, it's fast.
1: And then you put the bowl on your head?
0: Yeah. Ooh. And you have to open your mouth so that you,
1: can show that you actually...
0: It's been consumed. And there's a five-minute... I can't remember what Steve called it. A five-minute fish abuse penalty or something. So if you put the bowl on your head and you haven't actually gotten it all out of there, you already are being penalized by having lutefisk dripping down your forehead, but also you get a 5-second penalty on your time.
1: Well,
0: So anyway, the ultimate Norse thing was very cool, but maybe you did a little bit of, I mean, if you tried to throw a 75 pound rock and you don't feel very good today, you should call Dr. David Gehling, make an appointment. It's also school bus driving season, and he can take care of your DOT physicals and that type of thing. You just have to call to make an appointment. It's 382-0700. All right, you got it. The water cooler question from Fur Eye Day. In a recent survey, this was named the least exciting snack of all time. What is it?
1: Hot Cheetos, Limburger cheese, celery, carrots, lutefisk, fruit snacks, raisins, rice cake, saltine crackers, radishes, pork rinds, pickled pig's feet, yeets and eatsy.
0: Yeah.
1: How
0: good
1: about
0: job.
1: That?
0: Pretty good. Yeah, pretty good, actually.
1: And grapes.
0: And grapes. Yeah, that's fine.
1: I like grapes.
0: I like grapes. This was named the least exciting snack of all time, celery. And to me, celery is an excellent vehicle for all kinds of things.
1: Oh my gosh.
0: Peanut butter.
1: Dip.
0: Cheese.
1: Yeah.
0: I don't know. It's a great vehicle.
1: I think they used to say you actually burnt calories right. eating celery.
0: Exactly. So you can snack over yourself and still feel good about it.
1: Yeah.
0: That's exciting. What's the matter with you? I've met lots of exciting celery in my life. All right. The water cooler question for today. 13% of us always do this while watching TV. What is it? 13% always do this while watching TV. What is it? 382-5845. Give us your guesses. Lights are back to working here in downtown. Pretty nice. They were on blinking red when I got down.
1: Yeah, I heard
0: here
1: you
0: this
1: say
0: morning.
1: That. In oh my
0: fact,
1: gosh.
0: I almost ran the one at Mill Street. Because I'm an idiot, so that public service announcement was also as a reminder for me, too. It's usually blinking yellow when I come into town at that time of the day.
1: Right.
0: On the Water Street end of things.
1: And red.
0: And it was red today. And I was like, oh, better stop, bonehead. So I did.
1: I came up on the red, and I'd already heard your public service announcement. But there was somebody coming from Mill Street, yeah. And they just did that. Stop, go.
0: Yep,
1: and I was like, boy,
0: no stopping.
1: Risky.
0: No stopping risky. Happening. You got it. 382-5845. 13% of us always do this while watching TV. Good morning. What's your guess?
2: Channel surfing or crosswords?
0: Oh, channel surfing and crosswords. Okay. I like that. Good morning. It's the water cooler. What's your guess?
3: Good morning. You guys were talking about the Shottish.
0: Yeah, we were.
3: If you come to Czech Days in Protovan, you will see people doing that dance.
0: Okay. Well, see? They do it at Nordic Fest, too. So, very good. You got an answer for the question?
3: I do.
0: Okay.
3: Snack.
0: Oh, perfect.
3: Well, thank you.
0: You bet. Have a great day.
1: What was?
0: Snacking.
1: Oh, snack.
0: Yes. 13% of us always do this while watching TV. What is it? So, now we got to figure out who, yeah. Go Shottish.
1: Yeah. It just seemed like a Czech term.
0: It's, yeah, well, I don't know.
1: But the Norwegian, you know, the Nordic dancers.
0: What are they doing?
1: Some type of Nordic folklore, isn't it? I mean, they've got different names for the different dances.
0: There's never a program.
1: We should ask Kaisa. Because Evelyn is.
0: Yes, she is the Nordic dancer.
1: She's the little ones, but.
0: With the little ones. Evelyn threw a shoe at Set to Mine while she was dancing. Out in front of the log cabin. 13% of us do this while watching TV. She didn't miss a step. I'm not saying she missed a step, but she threw a shoe.
1: That's kind of like a horse term. They threw a shoe.
0: Well, she did. I don't know how else
1: did
0: you're
1: somebody
0: supposed to say
1: get it. Her shoe for her?
0: Well, yeah, and she put it on before they walked off, but they were at a standstill doing their dance, you know. And while she was doing her dance, she
1: her shoe flew
0: chucked
1: off.
0: Her shoe right off. So somebody came and picked it
1: Evelyn.
0: Up, so she didn't. She's the wild one.
1: She is.
0: I told her she better get it.
1: Weezy's
0: laced up there
1: wild
0: pretty good.
1: Too.
0: Yeah, that's what I've heard.
1: They have their hands full.
0: 382-5845. 13% of us always do this while watching TV. Give us your guesses. 382-5845. It's the water cooler question from Dr. David Gehling. 13% of us always do this while watching TV. Why don't you give us the guesses we have so far?
1: Channel surfing, crosswords, or snacking?
0: These all seem to be.
1: That's
0: good guesses. What about doom scrolling the internet?
1: that sounds like Dale.
0: the socials. You're constantly on the socials whilst the TV is also on. Olaf and Dimitri and I had a big conversation about that last week, too, that if you're just watching a show, that's just a dedicated thing, right?
1: I can't pay attention.
0: 13% of us always do this while watching TV. What is it?
4: I think they mute the commercials.
0: Oh, muting the commercials. Yeah, good guess. Good guess.
1: That's
0: thanks,
1: if you're in control.
0: Good
1: of the...
0: morning. Yeah, right. The implication there.
5: Catnap.
0: Oh, for sure. Absolutely. Sit down in the recliner. Guaranteed, I'm going to be nodding off. 13% of us always do this while watching TV. What is it? Well, I want you to give the answers one more time. And if we don't get more calls, we're moving on in this world.
1: Okay, here's the answer. Channel surfing, crosswords, snacking, scrolling the internet, muting the commercials, catnap.
0: Pretty good
1: sounds
0: guesses.
1: About right.
0: We got another one coming in here. Good morning. It's the water cooler. What's your guess?
6: They never finish watching the show.
0: Yeah, there's that too. Yeah, that's a great one. They don't finish watching the show. That's a great one to end on. If you have answers, you can give them to us anytime, day or night, by going to the Lesson Nell Facebook page.
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13: The heat advisory continues until 9 p.m. tonight. An extreme heat warning continues until 9 p.m. tonight. Mainly clear skies today with daytime highs approaching 96. Winds out of the west, 8 to 15 miles an hour. Partly cloudy tonight. Lows level off around 67. Highs level off around 86 tomorrow. I'm meteorologist Derek Height on 104.7 KVIK. Right now, it's 76 degrees.
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0: Joan Jett and the Blackhearts on Classic Hits 104.7. 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
1: It'd be great if it wasn't so hot.
0: Oh, it's just, it is super nasty. Do be staying aware of this, okay?
1: It's sultry out there.
0: Oh, it is. It's gross. And then smoke moving in, and then the heat, and then potentials for some storms.
1: Of course. So, shocking.
0: I know, right? So, I mean, this shouldn't be a surprise to a lot of people, but I'm always a little surprised at the things people don't know when they don't know things. So when you have this kind of weather and humidity like this and all those things, it can cause storms. Some of them, sometimes severe storms.
1: Yeah, absolutely.
0: So keep an eye to the sky, ear to the radio. We'll keep you updated. We were talking about the guy with the revolving door. Who invented it because he didn't like opening doors for women. Did you know that the patent for the first fire hydrant was destroyed in a fire?
1: I got nothing.
0: I don't know. And did you know that Saudi Arabia imports their camels from Australia?
1: Why?
0: I don't know. Apparently they don't have their own camels, so they got to import them. I don't know.
1: I think of kangaroos when I think of Australia, not
0: kangaroos,
1: camels.
0: Wombats.
1: Yeah, there you go. Not camels.
0: Apparently they have camels too. Well, Australia's a pretty big place.
1: Export.
0: To Saudi Arabia of all places. Yeah. Why, I don't know why they aren't. I mean,
1: there must not be indigenous to Saudi Arabia.
0: Or Australia just has better camels. It's a better variety of camel.
1: Okay.
0: From Australia.
1: Okay.
0: I don't know any details. All right, here we go. I do know details, but a lot of folks celebrating birthdays, celebrating yesterday, Sunday, July the 26th, Diane Heddington. Happy birthday.
1: And turning six is Bo Vick.
0: Steve Bauska, happy birthday.
1: Mike Voltmer celebrated yesterday.
0: As did Deanna McClintock.
1: Turning 11 is Andrew Thornton.
0: And Renee Adam, happy birthday.
1: Tommy Sexton is 19.
0: Carla Winters.
1: Dr. Ronald Haugen is 60.
0: And Cheryl Betcher, happy birthday.
1: Jason
0: Schlangen.
1: Schlangen.
0: You got it.
1: Schlangen.
0: You got it. Just like that.
1: Wow.
0: Good job.
1: I'll remember that next year.
0: All right.
1: Happy birthday, Jason.
0: Augusta Casterton turned 28 yesterday. Happy birthday.
1: And Gene Wise celebrated.
0: And Gene Averhoff did too.
1: And Dr. Jenny Beautiful Stegan.
0: And Sarah Feikert had a birthday yesterday.
1: Scott Haug.
0: And Ron Gerleman.
1: Richard Yurok.
0: Pat Sir, happy birthday.
1: And LaVon Donlin.
0: And then celebrating today, Mitch Norheim is 32. Happy birthday.
1: Eli Holthaus.
0: Dan Bell Richard.
1: Frank Snell.
0: Becky Peterson, happy birthday.
1: Wendy Kennan.
0: Karen Folstead.
1: Patty Hageman.
0: And Trent Tweeten.
1: And my Carla Olson out at IRP.
0: And Blake Henry, happy birthday.
1: Gary Smorstead.
0: Alexis Cruz.
1: Leah Benzine.
0: And Evan Adams, also celebrating. We're going to send Eli Holthaus off to Culver's. You get me the address, I'll mail that certificate off. We have a nice list of birthdays. David and Tony Kirkoff, happy anniversary.
1: Beav and Janet Uhlenhock, 9 years.
0: And Larry and Debbie Midhus celebrating number 6.
1: Henry and Carissa Wilkins.
0: And yesterday, Rick and Carol Smith celebrated number 51. And we're going to send Larry and Debbie Midhus off to Mabes. There too. You give me the address. I'll mail that certificate out. Thank you for coming in and helping out.
1: Oh, my pleasure.
0: See you again next Monday.
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1: No, wait, hold on. 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

0: Great way to start your Monday. It's getting the lead out there. It's fooling the rain. Maybe some rain showers. Yeah, we'll see. This extreme weather tends to bring some extreme weather with it. Okay, so lots of heat, lots of humidity, and those types of things. 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
7: A heat advisory continues until 9 p.m. tonight. An extreme heat warning continues until 9 p.m. tonight. Mainly clear skies today with daytime highs approaching 96. Winds out of the west, 8 to 15 miles an hour. Partly cloudy tonight. Lows level off around 67. Highs level off around 86 tomorrow. I'm meteorologist Eric Height on 104.7 KVIK. Currently 79.

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1: This is the opening market report for Friday on the Iowa Agribusiness Radio Network. I'm Mark Magnuson. 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Matt, what's happening with the trade in the grains to close out the week?
2: Well, we've kind of turned around a little bit. You know, the corn market as we speak is down about six, wheat's down 29 to 30. And essentially what's going on is, you know, there's talks that they feel like they can get that wheat potentially an avenue to get out of the Black Sea region. You know, there's some different ideas as to how they can get that done. Clearly, there's been a lot of talk. I mean, that's where 30% of the wheat comes out of the world into the rest of the export market. So, you know, it's just been one of those things where people are very concerned with the world wheat flow, and they're working on trying to figure something out. To be honest, there's not a lot of details yet, and clearly, you know, there's still bombs flying at times, and so it's a very tenuous situation, but it sounds like there's some improvement anyway.
1: And Matt, that was always a possibility, wasn't it, that as soon as that strait was reopened, they were able to get things moving in terms of those shipments of wheat again, that this price could turn the other way in a hurry?
2: Oh, absolutely. Yeah, I mean, there's no doubt. I mean, you know, definitely had some support for corn from this wheat market moving higher. You know, as far as soybeans have been concerned, they've just been resilient as could possibly be.
1: That was Matt Bennett with AgMarket.net. We will have a check of the numbers next.
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1: September corn down 6 cents at 4.58. August soybeans up 2 3/4 at 12.40 1/4. August soybean meal up 80 cents at 3.30.70. August soybean oil down $1.02 at 74.57. Chicago wheat down 26 1/4 at 6.70 even. Minneapolis wheat down 25 cents at 7.05. Kansas City hard red wheat down 27 1/2. At 7.32 1/4 on the Merck. August live cattle up 93 cents at 226.33. August feeder cattle up $1.60 at 345.38. August lean hogs down 3 cents at 102.13. Class 3 milk down 16 cents at 17.46. This has been a check of the opening markets on the Iowa Agribusiness Radio Network.
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7: A heat advisory continues until 9 p.m. tonight. An extreme heat warning continues until 9 p.m. tonight. Mainly clear skies today with daytime highs approaching 96. Winds out of the west, 8 to 15 miles an hour. Partly cloudy tonight. Lows level off around 67. Highs level off around 86 tomorrow. I'm meteorologist Eric Height on 104.7 KVIK. Currently 79.

0: Hey, make sure you know this week's golden word phrase. 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The show is open to the public. They'll have concessions and drawings throughout the weekend. And if you like them on Facebook, Cresco Wildlife Club, you can find out more information about the event. Cresco Wildlife Club's 16th annual gun sports show, Friday, August 7th and Saturday, August 8th. If you know that phrase just like that on Friday, you could win cash from us. Good luck.
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0: Make sure you join us on Sunday, August the 9th. We've got a week off with the NASCAR Cup Series, so they will be off this weekend. And then the following weekend, they'll be at the Iowa Speedway. Sunday, August 9th, the Iowa Corn 350 will be on the air at 1:30 here at your racing station. You've got extra time then. That's the nice part. To get signed up in our Pickle Winner Contest, we're giving away a $750 gift certificate to Jim's Appliance and JW Kitchens and Decora, and that is, in fact, where you sign up. So get yourself signed up in our Pick a Winner contest. No contest this week because the Cup Series has the week off, but we'll be back in action again the following week when the Cup Series heads to Iowa on August 9th.
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7: A heat advisory continues until 9 p.m. tonight. An extreme heat warning continues until 9 p.m. tonight. Mainly clear skies today with daytime highs approaching 96. Winds out of the west, 8 to 15 miles an hour. Partly cloudy tonight. Lows level off around 67. Highs level off around 86 tomorrow. I'm meteorologist Eric Height on 104.7 KVIK. Currently 82.

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3: With this information update, I'm Darren Swinson. The majority of our listening area will remain under an extreme heat warning until 9 o'clock tonight. The National Weather Service in La Crosse says dangerously hot conditions with heat index values of up to 110 degrees will be the norm for the majority of the area today. Heat-related illnesses increased significantly during the extreme and high humidity events. They advise folks to drink plenty of fluid, stay in an air-conditioned room, stay out of the sun, and check up on relatives and neighbors. Fillmore County is under a heat advisory that will be until 9 p.m. tonight. Hot temperatures and high humidity may cause heat indexes. Heat index values in Fillmore County are expected to be up to 103 degrees. The advice from the National Weather Service, though, remains the same. Drink plenty of fluid, stay in an air-conditioned room, and stay out of the sun. Don't forget to check up on your relatives and neighbors. With this information update, I'm Darren Swinson.
4: News. I'm Therese Crowley. Oil prices sliding $6 a barrel, with the U.S. and Iran giving diplomacy a chance to breathe with new mediation by Oman.
5: For the past three nights, the United States has halted strikes against Iran. But White House officials are making clear the military option remains on the table, but they are looking at different efforts for both diplomatic solutions and other intense economic pressure, giving this time to work. The U.S. naval blockade does remain in effect, costing the regime hundreds of millions of dollars per day.
4: Fox's Trey Yanks. The Sunday Bite of Seattle Food Festival ends with seven people shot, three dead.
6: Two people who we believe were shooting at each other.
4: One arrested, Seattle Police Tyrone Davis. The search hampered for the other with no security cams weeks after Mayor Wilson ordered them turned off, citing privacy and immigration enforcement. 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
11: A heat advisory continues until 9 p.m. tonight. An extreme heat warning continues until 9 p.m. tonight. Mainly clear skies today with daytime highs approaching 96. Winds out of the west, 8 to 15 miles an hour. Partly cloudy tonight. Lows level off around 67. Highs level off around 86 tomorrow. I'm meteorologist Eric Height on 104.7 KVIK. Currently 82.
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1: This is Basis Matters on the Iowa Agribusiness Radio Network. I'm Dustin Huffman. Taking a look at cash bids around the state, only three elevators have made any kind of changes to their bids. However, more elevators have jumped onto the November soybean contracts. I will run them down for you. ADM Burlington 16 cents under on corn, 433. Soybeans 8 cents under August at 1205. Cargill and Eddyville 17 cents under on corn, cash bid 432. New Co-op Algona 33 cents under on corn, 416. Soybeans 25 cents under November at 1191. Ag State Sheldon 19 cents under on corn, 430. Soybeans 40 cents under November at 1176. Ag State Delta 29 cents under on corn, cash bid 420. Soybeans 35 cents under November at 1181. Cargill Cedar Rapids 12 cents under on corn, 437. Soybeans even with August at 1213. Five Star Co-op Nashua 32 cents under on corn, 417. Soybeans 35 cents under at August at 1178. Lincoln Way Energy Nevada 22 cents under on corn, 427 for the cash bid. ADM Des Moines a nickel under on soybeans for August, 1208. New Co-op Red Oak 20 cents under on corn, 429. Soybeans 20 cents under November at 1196. Mid-Iowa Cooperative Green Mountain 45 cents under on corn, 404 for the cash bid. Soybeans 50 cents under November at 1166. At New Co-op in Sheraton, they're 24 cents under on corn, 425. Soybeans 25 cents under November at 1191. Walk-On Feed Ranch 43 cents under on corn, 406. Soybeans 54 cents under August at 1159. New Co-op Glidden 31 cents under on corn, they're at 418. Soybeans 25 cents under November at 1191. Innovative Ag Farley 41 cents under on corn, 408. Soybeans 55 cents under August at 1158. And Cargill Muscatine 23 cents under on corn, 426. Soybeans 18 cents under August, they're at 1195. Cash, corn, and soybean bids are subject to change without notice. 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
6: The heat advisory continues until 9 p.m. tonight. An extreme heat warning continues until 9 p.m. tonight. Mainly clear skies today with daytime highs approaching 96. Winds out of the west, 8 to 15 miles an hour. Partly cloudy tonight. Lows level off around 67. Highs level off around 86 tomorrow. I'm meteorologist Eric Height on 104.7 KVIK. Currently 82.

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0: Make sure you join us on Sunday, August the 9th. We've got a week off with the NASCAR Cup Series, so they will be off this weekend. And then the following weekend, they'll be at the Iowa Speedway. Sunday, August 9th, the Iowa Corn 350 will be on the air at 1:30 here at your racing station. You've got extra time then. That's the nice part. To get signed up in our Pickle Winner Contest, we're giving away a $750 gift certificate to Jim's Appliance and JW Kitchens and Decora, and that is, in fact, where you sign up. So get yourself signed up in our Pick a Winner contest. No contest this week because the Cup Series has the week off, but we'll be back in action again the following week when the Cup Series heads to Iowa on August 9th.
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0: Hey, make sure you know this week's golden word phrase. Win yourself cash from us on Friday. 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And then circle those dates on your calendar and join the Cresco Wildlife Club over at the Expo Building on the Howard County Fairgrounds. They'll be there from 3 to 8 on Friday, the 7th, and 8 to 3 on Saturday, the 8th. The show is open to the public. They'll have concessions and drawings throughout the weekend. And if you like them on Facebook, Cresco Wildlife Club, you can find out more information about the event. Cresco Wildlife Club's 16th annual gun sports show, Friday, August 7th and Saturday, August 8th. If you know that phrase just like that, on Friday, you could win cash from us. Good luck.
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9: A heat advisory continues until 9 p.m. tonight. An extreme heat warning continues until 9 p.m. tonight. Mainly clear skies today with daytime highs approaching 96. Winds out of the west, 8 to 15 miles an hour. Partly cloudy tonight, lows level off.

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2: 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I'm Riley Smith. 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I have the weekly export sales with Greg McBride of Allendale. And Dustin talks about Southern Rust with Gail Stratman of FMC. 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
3: Well, we are back on another edition of Iowa Ag Matters, and boy, is it hot outside today. Corn is sweating. I think everything's sweating here today, Mark. Saw heat index is over 120 degrees in some parts of the central part of the state, looking like it'll be even hotter today. I'm not looking forward to what kind of thunderstorms it's going to take to bring this heat dome down again, as we're talking later tonight and possibly into tomorrow even with some strong thunderstorms. This could be another rock'em sock'em night in weather-wise and getting this cooled down. But this is, when you're going outside and you're already got heat exhaustion, stepping 2 feet out of your door, that's pretty much a Mother Nature off her meds here today.
4: You're definitely on there, Dustin. You know, I'm looking right now at my screen. It says 87 degrees, but you walked outside this morning, you would have been convinced it was 95. I mean, it was so humid, so hot. And I'm with you as well. Yesterday when I was outside, I was just thinking, man, what kind of a storm are we going to be dealing with? What's brewing up here with this weather that we're having right now? And usually when we do have a heat spell like this, you know that storm is what it's going to take to have to break through and bring us back to a little bit more normal temperatures. And speaking of that, that is kind of one of the big factors in the ag marketplace today. As we got to the studio here this morning, we took a look at the ag screens and man, a lot of red on the screen. Now there's many different factors playing into that, but as it relates immediately to the grain side, one of those big factors is we've got more moisture, more rainfall in the immediate forecast or that short-term forecast to midterm forecast as we get ready for the end of the month and the start of August. And that has kind of turned things into a negative direction here today. And then as we've been following here along closely with over the past few weeks, the war news has kind of turned as well and the oil price weighing on the markets as well.
3: Yeah, the oil price took a shellacking overnight, down to $85, which is about a $15 or so loss. And so that's a big deal. But as you said, war premiums coming off as well, because the president did not go forward with a large full-scale strike on Iran this weekend and said that Iran seems to be wanting to come back to the table and talk again. And so we'll see if that plays out. Russia and Ukraine trying to de-escalate the situation as well. So there's a lot of premiums being taken off the board there. I mean, it's just the way the way the world goes. And of course, if we can see temperatures cool down and some rain back in the forecast, that is going to help beans as they approach their time for setting pods, and also, you know, take some of the stress off the corn. Because while corn loves heat, this is when it's really having the hardest time for itself and reproducing and producing its ears. And so it's really put strain on the crop to maybe have a little bit of a back off in the temperature would do it a world of good. But as we talk, the only thing that really is in the positive territory is non-fat dry milk and cash settled butter prices. That's the only thing we're seeing not in the negative territory right now, Mark.
4: Yeah, it is one of those days where it is just almost literally red across the board, which is frustrating. But you can see all of those factors that are weighing on the marketplace. And as you mentioned, with the storms that we're expecting here tonight, haven't dived into it fully. Are we looking at any kind of dangerous winds that we need to be concerned about, Dustin, or hail? Have you heard about those factors at all?
3: I have not heard about anything in depth in this situation with the weather. But also, you know, from the years I took storm training and spotter training and all that, I would not be surprised to see if the storm fronts come through with a cold front that hail is very much a part of that, and strong winds. Whether or not there's tornadic activity, there's a lot to be seen there. But hail and strong winds are going to be something that we're going to have to watch out for sure. And again, this could be tonight, this could be tomorrow, but sometime it's supposed to finally let up. Well, let's get into the markets now as we have Greg McBride of Allendale talking with Mark Magnuson about the grains.
4: Joined today by Greg McBride of Allendale for the opening market discussion. Greg, what's happening with the trade in the grains?
5: Well, we are seeing immediate pressure on the open last night as the crude was down about $5 or $6 overnight. Really just a very quiet weekend over Iran. The U.S. had pulled back on their attacks. Iran had actually had said we'll do the same thing as long as the U.S. is not attacking. Not necessarily a ceasefire, but calming of things. President Trump had said that he was going to calm things down a little bit to allow for diplomacy to have another chance over there. So that started the movement down, and then we added a little bit of rain and cooler temperatures to the overall forecast. Now, obviously, today and tomorrow and even yesterday were very hot across most of the Midwest. Some of those rains are just fill-in rains. They're just going to really be just-in-time type rains, not necessarily rains that are going to fix any kind of stress or issues. But the cooler temperatures will help as we finish out our pollination period. So we are getting beaten up for about 12 cents in the corn. It's 38 to 40 cents or so in the beans. The wheat is actually holding it together, even though there are conversations about the idea of a ceasefire agreement between Russia and Ukraine potentially shaping up later on this week or towards the end of this week. So,
4: and what does the situation look like with the oil price right now?
5: So oil had gotten back up to about $93 a barrel on the September contract. It's all the way back down to 84 this morning. It's still a couple of dollars off the intraday lows here. So this is just big swings that we've seen as the tensions in the Middle East have risen, or as tensions between Ukraine and Russia have risen. You see the market out to the middle of last month really take off to the high side, and or middle of July take off to the high side after trading down closer to about $70. We made it, like I said, above 93, and that's a spillover buying really fell into the grains and helped as part of our reasoning for rallying on top of adding some weather bringing.
6: Looks like another perfect day to get out there and enjoy the summer.
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4: Coming up next year on Iowa Ag Matters, we will hear more from Greg McBride of Allendale with the latest export sales news. Riley Smith will have that next on Iowa Ag Matters.
8: Now it's time for the Iowa Lottery's winning minute.
9: A retired farmer from Mitchell County says he thought someone was joking when he learned he had won a lottery prize of more than $78,000.
10: I said, somebody's pulling a joke on me here. I still didn't believe it until I got over here this morning.
8: Donnie Francis of Mitchell won big playing the hot ticket progressive Instaplay game. He bought his winning ticket at Rusty's Last Call in Osage.
9: Once he realized the win was real, Donnie said he didn't keep the celebration quiet. In fact, he marked the moment in classic fashion.
10: Yes, I did buy the bar around, so.
8: Donnie farmed all his life, and even in retirement, he still spends time helping out.
10: Now my son took over the farming operation. I still go out there every day and help him out a little, but gotta keep active.
9: As for the prize money, Donnie says most of it will go into the bank, although he does have his eye on a new side-by-side vehicle.
8: The Iowa Lottery. Feel like a winionaire.
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0: You can head down to T-Box with this $10 gift certificate just by ringing me here in downtown Decorah. 382-5845. Good morning. I'm sending you to T-Box. Who's this?
2: Colleen,
0: congratulations. 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

0: Make sure you join us on Sunday, August the 9th. We've got a week off with the NASCAR Cup Series, so they will be off this weekend. And then the following weekend, they'll be at the Iowa Speedway. Sunday, August 9th, the Iowa Corn 350 will be on the air at 1:30 here at your racing station. You've got extra time then. That's the nice part. To get signed up in our Pickle Winner Contest, we're giving away a $750 gift certificate to Jim's Appliance and JW Kitchens and Decora, and that is, in fact, where you sign up. 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
9: A heat advisory continues until 9 p.m. tonight. An extreme heat warning continues until 9 p.m. tonight. Mainly clear skies today with daytime highs approaching 96. Winds out of the west, 8 to 15 miles an hour. Partly cloudy tonight. Lows level off around 67. Highs level off around 86 tomorrow. I'm meteorologist Eric Height on 104.7 KVIK. Right now, 85.
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0: Hey, make sure you know this week's golden word phrase. 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The show is open to the public. They'll have concessions and drawings throughout the weekend. And if you like them on Facebook, Cresco Wildlife Club, you can find out more information about the event. 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If you know that phrase just like that, on Friday, you could win cash from us. Good luck.
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1: This is the Midday Market Update on Iowa Ag Matters. I'm Mark Magnuson. Joined at midday by Justin McKinney of Comstock for the Midday Market Discussion. Justin, a lot of red on our screen continuing through midday. What's happening with the trade in the grains?
2: Big sell-off started last night, Mark, with the crude oil being down sharply. Currently, I know we're talking about grains, but flopping over to the crude oil to start this conversation, we're down over $6 on the crude today. Does not give a lot of underlying support to the row crops. We have corn off 12 on the old crop, new crop off 12 and three quarters. Moving on to the soybeans, down about 36 and three quarters. Export inspections today totaled 58.6 million bushels of corn. So 4-week average remains very strong at 62.9, well ahead of last year's 53.1 million bushels. Cumulative inspections at 2.965 billion. That's 25% ahead of last year. So all in all, corn export shipments, inspections, very good today. Flipping over to the soybean side of that world, 12.8 million bushels. We're within expectations. A little bit ahead of last year's 12.5. You know, we're sitting okay. Bottom line takeaway, we don't traditionally sell a whole lot of beans between now and the new crop loading season. And in fact, both of our export sales, flash sales today, were for new crop beans, 132,000 metric ton to China and 126,000 to unknown, which very well could be China as well.
1: What's happening on the livestock side of the trade where there's also red on the screen?
2: Yeah, nothing great, Mark. We had that announcement. I'm sure you guys covered it this morning. On the Mexican border opening for feeder cattle. Right now, very wide range in the feeder cattle. We're down about $2.95 in the front. Unfortunately, you get past the first of the year, that January contract. I know there's limited volume out there, but it is trading down 10.35 right now. So feeder cattle taking a little bit on the chin today. And fat cattle holding in there, actually down $1.22 in the August. October's down about $2.65. And again, those markets just get worse the farther you go out on the cattle market.
1: That was Justin McKinney with Comstock. We will have a check of the numbers next.
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4: August 13th through the 23rd.
1: September corn down 12 cents at 452 and a quarter. August soybeans down 35 and three quarters at 1212 and a quarter. August soybean meal down 1040 at 32090. August soybean oil down 242 at 7191. Chicago wheat down 10 and three quarters at 667 and a quarter. Minneapolis wheat is down 9 cents at 706. On the Merck, August live cattle down $1.13 at $225.95. August feeder cattle down $3.20 at $342.13. August lean hogs down 10 cents at $102.75. August pork cutout unchanged at $114.88. Class 3 milk down 13 cents at $17.08. That was a check of the midday markets on Iowa Ag Matters. I'm Mark Magnuson.
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0: partly cloudy tonight. Lows level off around 67. Highs level off around 86 tomorrow. I'm meteorologist Eric Height on 104.7 KVIK. Right now, 88.
1: And that's it for me. I'll be back with you again bright and early tomorrow. I hope you have a great afternoon. Dimitri's coming in next. Bye.
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1: With this information update, I'm Darren Swenson. The majority of our listening area will remain under an extreme heat warning until 9 o'clock tonight. The National Weather Service in La Crosse says dangerously hot conditions with heat index values of up to 110 degrees will be the norm for the majority of the area today. Heat-related illnesses increased significantly during the extreme and high humidity events. They advise folks to drink plenty of fluid, stay in an air-conditioned room, stay out of the sun, and check up on relatives and neighbors. Fillmore County is under a heat advisory that will be until 9 p.m. tonight. Hot temperatures and high humidity may cause heat indexes. Heat index values in Fillmore County are expected to be up to 103 degrees. The advice from the National Weather Service, though, remains the same. Drink plenty of fluid, stay in an air-conditioned room, and stay out of the sun. Don't forget to check up on your relatives and neighbors. With this information update, I'm Darren Swenson.
2: I'm Therese Crowley. Markets rising and oil prices falling $6 a barrel. With the U.S. and Iran giving diplomacy a chance to breathe.
3: There are indirect talks happening behind the scenes. We do know for the third straight night, the United States has halted strikes against Iran. But White House officials are making very clear the military option remains on the table as the administration explores both diplomacy and increasing economic pressure.
2: Fox's Trey Ying says the administration rejects New York Times claims that the U.S. is running out of interceptor missiles to protect U.S. bases. CENTCOM assures we have enough. President Trump visits General Motors testing grounds in Michigan, complete with a drag race as automakers pivot back to full-size SUV and pickups from EVs. Senator Lindsey Graham's D.C. memorial tomorrow with Ukraine's President Zelensky and Israel's Netanyahu attending. 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
10: The heat advisory continues until 9 p.m. tonight. An extreme heat warning continues until 9 p.m. tonight. Mainly clear skies today with daytime highs approaching 96. Winds out of the west, 8 to 15 miles an hour. Partly cloudy tonight. Lows level off around 67. Highs level off around 86 tomorrow. I'm meteorologist Eric Height on 104.7 KVIK. Right now, 88.

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Welcome to your noon lunch hour. My name's Dimitri. We're sitting at a nice toasty 92 right now. Extreme heat warning in effect until 9 o'clock tonight.

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13: A heat advisory continues until 9 p.m. tonight. An extreme heat warning continues until 9 p.m. tonight. Highs level off around 96 this afternoon under mainly sunny skies. Winds out of the west, 8 to 15 miles an hour. Partly cloudy skies tonight. Lows dip down to about 67. I'm meteorologist Eric Hike on 104.7 KVIK. Currently, it's 88 degrees.

0: 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All right, brand new week, brand new golden word phrase. You need to know this on Friday to win $104.70. Cresco Wildlife Club's 16th annual gun sports show, Friday, August 7th, and Saturday, August 8th. You know that Friday could win you $104.70. It all takes place at the Expo Building on the Howard County Fairgrounds, Friday 3 to 8, and then Saturday from 8 until 3. The show is open to the public, over 100 vendor tables. 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Like them on Facebook, Cresco Wildlife Club. 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

Lowrider, it's War on KBIK 104.7. We have a week off of NASCAR Cup Series racing, and then when it returns on, let's see, Sunday, August 9th, it's the Iowa Corn 350 from the Iowa Speedway, 1:30 on August 9th. 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

0: Yes, owner of a Lonely Heart on 104.7 KVIK on this hot Monday afternoon. A high of 96 today is what they're saying, and that we have that extreme heat warning in effect until 9 o'clock here tonight. Should start cooling down by tomorrow. We'll get a forecast in just a bit. Right now, Iowa Ag Matters on KVIK, brought to you by Driveway Specialist.
1: Well, we're keeping Greg McBride with us here on Iowa Ag Matters. It is time for a recap of the latest weekly export sales report, and it sounds like there wasn't a whole lot to write home about. Greg McBride of Allendale once again talking with Riley Smith about what we see in that report.
2: On the phone right now with Greg McBride of Allendale as we take a look at the weekly U.S. export sales report. Greg, first off, when we take a look at the corn side of the export sales, what do we see this week from the USDA?
3: Total sales came in just over a million tons, 332,000 for old crop and 701,000 tons for the new crop. We don't necessarily pay that close attention to the old crop sales at this time of the year because we are going into the end of the marketing year. So now we're really just paying attention to shipments, which are doing just fine. They're running lightly ahead, so we should hit the numbers that we need to hit as far as getting the corn that's sold out the door before the end of the marketing year.
2: And then for the soybeans, we know it's been a little bit more of a complicated situation. How did those sales look this week?
3: Again, it's because we are headed into the end of the marketing year. We don't necessarily pay attention to the sales on the old crop side of things. Those came in relatively low at 56,000 tons, but those shipments are still ahead of hopes. So we're doing very well. New crop sales very good at 1.54 million tons. That was right in the middle of the range of estimates. We were looking at anywhere from a million tons to 1.8 million tons. So overall, very good. We have seen a rebound and an improvement in new crop sales, and that is what we need. We started out very slow. We saw the USDA on the last WASDE report increase export demand by 30 million bushels. So we'll continue to watch for that. I'm not sure exactly what they were looking at as far as how far behind we were. We had just started to make sales, but those sales have picked up and we do look good. We're still slightly behind the five-year average, but overall looking better than we were.
2: And then when we look at the sales to China, that's been a big focus here recently. Have they made more purchases towards that export goal? And just kind of how are we stacking up with that deal?
3: Yeah, we usually will watch unknown sales of soybeans and attribute those to China. Between the sales directly to China and unknown, at this point, we've booked about 5 million tons. So they are coming back and speeding up the pace a little bit, which is a good sign. Again, this is something that those numbers are all kind of baked into the USDA's goal. So we are doing pretty well. We'd like to see a little more to warrant these higher prices. The way that things are going right now with the demand situation, as good as it is, we're still overpriced compared to where the actual ending stocks are.
2: All right, Greg, lots of great information today. For anybody who would like to get in touch for more marketing information, how can they do that?
3: Give us a call at 800-2-MARKET. 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
6: You're listening to Iowa Ag Matters, and coming up in just a little bit on the show, we will hear from Gail Stratman of FMC. Dustin will talk about many different aspects of agronomy as we take a look at the crop conditions. And one of those things they will touch on is Southern Rust. But coming up next, it is the Basis Report. Dustin will have that next on Iowa Ag Matters.
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1: A heat advisory continues until 9 p.m. tonight. An extreme heat warning continues until 9 p.m. tonight. Highs level off around 96 this afternoon under mainly sunny skies. Winds out of the west, 8 to 15 miles an hour. Partly cloudy skies tonight. Lows dip down to about 67. I'm meteorologist Derek Hike on 104.7 KVIK. Right now, it's 91 degrees.

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1: Back on Iowa Ag Matters, and we had that recent Iowa Farm Bureau Economic Summit, and we heard from IFB President Brent Johnson talking with former U.S. Trade Representative Robert Lighthizer about the current situation.
2: Well, you could be here. I look forward to talking about these things. I listened to a little bit about your economic discussion. I didn't hear all of it, but I had heard all the rest of it before, and it's ill surprise no one in this room that has followed me at all. I don't agree with very much of it. Obviously, my view is that trade is important. It's very important for some parts of agriculture. We've talked about this, but it's important for all parts of agriculture. It's very important in Iowa because Iowa focuses on corn and soybeans. In the case of corn, where it's not a huge percentage, it has an impact way beyond the actual percentages because it sets prices. It just has a huge impact on the farm community. So we need lots of agriculture exports. And then the question becomes, how do you get that? And then the first thing is there free trade out there, right? This thing that we were taught in high school. And my position is that, A, there never was free trade. The current trading system is broken. It's harming America dramatically, and I want to spend a second on that if I can. We don't have a lot of time, but I'll try to talk quickly. It's hurting America dramatically. It's hurting agriculture, not as dramatically, but substantially. And it's even hurting those commodity bull products for whom we actually have a surplus. It's hurting them also because they share in what the overall economy of the country. So as a general matter, I start with the proposition, what is the purpose of economic policy? What's the purpose of trade policy? And the purpose is not, I would suggest, to optimize the price of your t-shirt or your television or your can of soup. That's not the purpose. The purpose is that people who live in communities in Iowa and Ohio and the rest of the country have what John Maynard Keynes would call the good life, have a substantial life, that you stay married, you get the dignity of work, that you raise your children, that you go to church, that you go to Little League, that you make your community great, and then all of that together makes America great. That's the purpose. An economist will say, no, the real purpose is that a farmer in Iowa has three televisions. And my view is no. The purpose is that a farmer in Iowa stays married, raises his kids, doesn't drink, doesn't go on do drugs. His kids grow up. The kids are proud of their father because he works and their mother because she works. And the parents are hopeful for the kids. So let's start with that. So if that's your purpose, how do we get to that? And I would suggest that free trade hasn't done that. Let's talk about it. We have gotten to the point where this kind of devotion to this non-existent theology has created the following outcome. We now have trade deficits year after year. We've had them for decades. Indeed, we've had them for generations. And I'm kind of pulling back from ag, and then I want to bore in on ag because people are more interested in that. But it's important people understand the big picture. So now we're running $1 trillion-plus deficits. And I would say an accurate calculation is probably $1.5 trillion deficits. So now an economist will say, but what does that make? Think of all the nice things everybody has. And I have, like, I'll just go through very quickly four really bad outcomes. The first is what we're doing is we're transferring our wealth overseas for current consumption, not because of basic economics, but because of the industrial policy of other countries. China, for example, they have an industrial policy that is designed to run a trade surplus. and they have a whole lot of things. None of it is what economics that we learned in school. And tariffs are a tiny, tiny part of it. It's the banking system. It's currency manipulation. It's a tax system. It's labor law. Just all of this stuff. So you say, what's the net effect of that?
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0: On the 4.7 KVIK, as we get ready here for our livestock report. We're going to hear from Eric Clapton and Denise Williams in just a bit. Livestock report now from the Iowa Agribusiness Radio Network.
1: Well, back on Iowa Ag Matters and back to Greg McBride of Allendale's. He's been our market analyst today, too, plus giving us the weekly export sales information. Right now, we're going to talk about the livestock side of the marketplace. Cattle and hogs having a rough day as well. Mark Magnuson's got more.
2: What's happening on the livestock side of the trade?
3: Well, we just finished a cattle on feed report and a cattle inventory report on Friday, pretty much as expected. On feed came in at 102%. The placements came in at 97%. Marketing is at 97%. So pretty much all as expected. We get a every 3 months we get a breakdown of feedlots and heifers were 37% of the feedlot in July. That's just under where it was at last year. We does show very little very light heifer retention, and so there is a conversation about the potential for seeing some expansion in this market. And then on top of these reports, which were lightly supportive, we then heard on Friday, and more confirmation was brought out over the weekend, that the USDA is now looking at opening the border between U.S. and Mexico. This is going to be basically the same plan that we saw last year that never really had a chance to get going because screwworm kicked back up. But they'll open one port in the next 30 days, see how that goes, make sure that it's stable, and then they'll open another and another and another and till the point where they're reopened and we're bringing in feeders from Mexico. So there is significant pressure in the cattle market. There has been. We saw cash cattle trading significantly lower again last week. I think it was about 6 to 7. We won't know the exact dollar amount lower until later on today, but we expect it was about $6 to $7 lower than the previous week. So we're working fat cattle down about $1.65 this morning, and we're working feeders down about $6 to $7. Both of those are off their current off their daily lows here, but it is adding some pressure to the market here.
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6: A heat advisory continues until 9 p.m. tonight. An extreme heat warning continues until 9 p.m. tonight. Highs level off around 96 this afternoon under mainly sunny skies. Winds out of the west, 8 to 15 miles an hour. Partly cloudy skies tonight. Lows dip down to about 67. I'm meteorologist Derek Hite on 104.7 KVIK. Right now, it's 91 degrees.

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0: Matt Sweeney Memorial Ride is coming up on Sunday, August 2nd, starting at Village Farm and Home in Waukon. 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

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Cresco Wildlife Club's 16th annual gun sports show Friday, August 7th and Saturday, August 8th. Yeah, it's at the Expo Building, Howard County Fairgrounds. It's open to the public. There's over 100 vendor tables. Like them on Facebook, Cresco Wildlife Club. All right, got it written down. The golden words for Friday. Cresco Wildlife Club's 16th annual gun sports show Friday, August 7th and Saturday, August 8th.

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13: A heat advisory continues until 9 p.m. tonight. An extreme heat warning continues until 9 p.m. tonight. Highs level off around 96 this afternoon under mainly sunny skies. Winds out of the west, 8 to 15 miles an hour. Partly cloudy skies tonight. Lows dip down to about 67. I'm meteorologist Eric Hite on 104.7 KVIK. Right now, it's 91 degrees.

0: I'm Therese Crowley. President Trump visits General Motors testing grounds in Michigan, complete with a drag race, symbolic of the midterm picks he's there to boost. Congressman Mike Rogers for Senate, as Democrat factions battle amongst themselves in their Senate primary. 9/11 families pushing a petition to ban New York Socialist Mayor Zohran Mamdani from this year's 9/11 ceremony, citing association with extremism and failure to condemn the phrase globalize the Intifada. Mamdani insists.
1: Proudly honor the families, the survivors, the first responders forever impacted by that horrific terror attack by standing alongside them.
0: 5,000 have signed the ban. The wife of Kansas City Chiefs offensive coordinator Eric Bieniemy is shot and wounded at their home. Their 27-year-old son Elijah is charged. The coach was away. Wife Mia was seriously wounded. America's listening to

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Welcome to 2 o'clock. My name's Dimitri Ellis. Huey Lewis and the News, Bon Jovi, and Prince coming up this hour. Manfred Mann's Earth Band right now on KVIK.

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1: This is the closing market report for Friday on the Iowa Agribusiness Radio Network. I'm Riley Smith. On the phone with Bill Moore of Price Futures Group as we wrap up another day in the ag marketplace. Bill, what have we seen going on in the grain and livestock markets to end this week?
2: Pretty pronounced correction from the rally we saw up until yesterday. The rally was sparked mostly by geopolitical issues, namely the Russian-Ukraine war. Together, they account for a third of the global wheat exports, firing at each other's ag infrastructures and vessels, severely curtailing exports out of the area and favoring the U.S. And that rallied wheat to its highest level in 3 years, over $7. But the market got a little ahead of itself. They kind of overplayed it. And being that we're into the weekend, with everything that's going on in the world right now, people really pull in their horns, traders do, in front of the weekend to lower their exposure. So massive liquidation of maybe the longs they'd accumulated this week off the rally in front of the weekend to kind of see how the weekend weather fares and what happens in the two wars.
1: That again was Bill Moore of Price Futures Group. We'll look at the numbers next.
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4: August 13th through the 23rd.
1: At the close, September corn up a quarter of a cent at 464 and a quarter. December new crop unchanged at 487 and a half. August soybeans up 10 and a half at 1248 even. November new crop is up 9 3/4 at 1253 and a half. On the Merck, August live cattle up $1.68 at 227.08. August feeders up $1.55 at 345.33. August lean hogs up 70 cents at 102.85. August pork cutout unchanged at 114.88. That's been a check of the closing market prices on the Iowa Agribusiness Radio Network. I'm Riley Smith.
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10: The heat advisory continues until 9 p.m. tonight. An extreme heat warning continues until 9 p.m. tonight. Ample sunshine expected this afternoon, with daytime highs approaching 96. Winds out of the northwest, 10 to 15 miles an hour. Mainly clear skies tonight. Lows dip down to about 67. I'm meteorologist Eric Height on 104.7 KVIK. Currently, it's 93 degrees.

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4: A heat advisory continues until 9 p.m. tonight. An extreme heat warning continues until 9 p.m. tonight. Ample sunshine expected this afternoon, with daytime highs approaching 96. Winds out of the northwest, 10 to 15 miles an hour. Mainly clear skies tonight. Lows dip down to about 67. I'm meteorologist Derek Height on 104.7 KVIK. Currently, it's 93 degrees.

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That's going to do it for me on this Monday. Joe Casper's in next. I'd say he's warming up, but I don't think you have too much warming up today. It's already hot. extreme heat warning remains in effect until 9 o'clock tonight. Stay cool, have a fantastic night, and thank you so much for listening to KVIK 104.7.

0: News. I'm John Saucier. The United States pausing attacks against Iran over the weekend after weeks of military escalation. President Trump says Iranian negotiators want a meeting.
1: They requested a meeting. They would not have requested the meeting if we were doing poorly. The only reason they want to meet is because we've been hitting them very hard.
0: Kansas City Chiefs head coach Andy Reid speaking to reporters about the recent shooting of the wife of the team's assistant coach, Eric Bieniemy. Coach Reid says his assistant coach will be able to get through this dark time.
2: Things happen sometimes, and Eric will work through it. He's got a great support group here, as does his family, as needed. And then we'll just let time take care of it from there.
0: Audio courtesy of the Kansas City Chiefs officials, the Loudoun County Sheriff's Office, arresting 27-year-old Elijah Bieniemy for allegedly shooting his mother, Mia, at the family's home in Virginia this weekend. 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

Billy Joel on KBIK 104.7. All right. Well, we've got plenty of great tunes getting you through the workday. Yeah. And music to keep cool by, or try, anyway. We're in the thick of it. Yes, we are. Extreme heat warning goes for another little less than 6 hours. Goes till 9. Be careful. All right. Here's Elton. KBIK. Hey.

0: KBIK 104.7, are you feeling it? Does it feel like 112 degrees? That's the real feel. That's the heat index at times as high as 112. And I mean, that's what our body thinks it is with the humidity factored in. Yeah. Mid-90s is what we're dealing with from around most of the tri-states here. All right, forecast, it's not going to be as warm tomorrow or for the rest of the week, so I guess that's a good thing. Forecast details are on the way. Billy Squire is next on KVIK.
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12: The heat advisory continues until 9 p.m. tonight. An extreme heat warning continues until 9 p.m. tonight. Ample sunshine expected this afternoon, with daytime highs approaching 95. Winds out of the northwest, 10 to 15 miles an hour. Lows dip down to about 66. Tonight, mainly clear skies. I'm meteorologist Eric Height on 104.7 KVIK. Right now, 94.

KBIK, yes. Upper Midwest is one big sauna today, I guess. Thanks for hanging with us for workday number one. All the best, the 70s and 80s and beyond from KBIK. Here is Rare Earth.

0: Mr. on KBIK 104.7. It's tomorrow already. All right, St. Luke's Church in Itzen, giving away a free meal to anyone who shows up. This is pretty cool. As many people as you want to bring friends, bring family, bring neighbors. Tomorrow, 4 p.m. is when it starts until the food is gone. Take some home, take extras. You can even take a few and give them away yourself to maybe some people who could use a nice meal. All right, starts at 4 until the food's all gone. That's at St. Luke's Church, Itzen, Minnesota, tomorrow.
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0: Sir Duke from Sir Stevie Wonder on KVIK 104.7. Joe Casper here. Free money could be yours on Friday. Wouldn't that be nice? And then you can afford your air conditioning repair bill. I don't know. Actually, I've seen some little window air conditioners in the store that I thought they used to be more money. A little over $100, you can get a nice little AC unit. That's a good deal. Anyway, yeah, we got that money for you. $104.70 that you could win on Friday. Here's what you need. Golden words, write them down. Cresco Wildlife Club's 16th Annual Gun Sports Show. Friday, August 7th and Saturday, August 8th. All right, those are the words you need. And by the way, it's at the Expo Building, Howard County Fairgrounds in Cresco.
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2: The wife of Chiefs offensive coordinator Eric Bieniemy was allegedly shot on Sunday night at the couple's home by their own son. She's currently in stable condition, and Eric has left Chiefs training camp to attend to her. Elijah Zion Bieniemy was arrested and charged in Loudoun County and is being held without bond. On Monday, North Carolina football general manager Michael Lombardi was placed on paid administrative leave, according to ESPN insider Pete Thamel. An investigation at the university is pending. The Atlanta Braves have activated Ronald Acuna Jr. after a 37-game absence with a hamstring injury. Acuna is expected to be available for Monday night's opener of a three-game series at the New York Mets. Colts quarterback Daniel Jones, speaking on the Pat McAfee Show, claims that he is fully cleared from his torn Achilles he suffered in December and says he will be on the field for the start of training camp that will begin on July 29th.
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8: The heat advisory continues until 9 p.m. tonight. An extreme heat warning continues until 9 p.m. tonight. Ample sunshine expected this afternoon, with daytime highs approaching 95. Winds out of the northwest, 10 to 15 miles an hour. Lows dip down to about 66. Tonight, mainly clear skies. I'm meteorologist Eric Height on 104.7 KVIK. Right now, 94.

0: Fox News. I'm Tom Graham. Admitted murderer Brian Colbert are planning to file for post-conviction relief after pleading guilty to killing four University of Idaho students. Fox's Max Gordon.
1: Colbert did provide a statement to the New York Times saying, over a year later, it is self-evident that in State versus Colbert, justice was not served.
0: Colbert argues he had bad counsel. He's serving four consecutive life sentences. Today's show host, Savannah Guthrie, asking, has a new plea as she asked for information about her missing mother, Nancy, addressing those responsible for her disappearance directly on her Facebook page.
2: I'm asking you, begging you to do the right thing now.
0: 84-year-old Nancy Guthrie disappeared from her Tucson, Arizona home back in January. A tornado touching down in Wisconsin, ripping through an area 90 miles northwest of Milwaukee. 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

We are in the home stretch of a hot Monday workday here. Thank goodness. You got KVIK 104.7. Van Halen is on the way. Foreigner right now. KVIK.

0: Van Halen on KVIK 104.7. And boy, there's a lot of people in this wide open nation of ours that are experiencing very hot stretches of weather, much more than we are, that's for sure. We only got a couple days worth. This is day number two and the final day of it for this stretch anyway. Yeah, yesterday was a little hot and humid. Today we got an extreme heat warning. Goes until 9 p.m. With our mid-90s highs and heat index values as high as 112 today. We don't see that kind of number almost ever here in the upper Midwest and the tri-states. But yeah, the extreme heat warning goes until 9. Be careful. We got a little ways to go yet until that expires and things cool down tonight. And much more tolerable than the forecast for tomorrow. That's on the way. You got KVIK. NASCAR news is next.
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2: At 24 years old, 2311 racing driver Corey Heim is a Brickyard 400 winner, claiming the checkered flag in one of the sport's crown jewel races yesterday at the Indianapolis Motor Speedway. Heim led 58 of the race's 160 laps, including the final 35 en route to the win, having to fend off late charges from Christopher Bell and Joey Logano, who finished second and third. The win for Heim is his second in just 15 NASCAR Cup Series starts and becomes the first driver to win two races in their first 15 events since A.J. Foyt in 1965. Denny Hamlin finished fourth and continues to lead the championship standings, now by 84 markers over Tyler Reddick, with four races to go in the regular season. I'm Kyle Rickey. This is NASCAR Hot Pass on the Motor Racing Network.
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9: A heat advisory continues until 9 p.m. tonight. An extreme heat warning continues until 9 p.m. tonight. Mainly clear skies tonight with lows around 66. Winds out of the north 8 to 15 miles an hour. Sunshine mixed with clouds at times tomorrow. High temperatures reach up to 86. I'm meteorologist Eric Height on 104.7 KVIK. Right now, it's 94 degrees.

Sammy Hagar and KBIK 104.7, trying to drive 55. Yeah, hopefully you don't have that 455 air conditioner in your car. Four windows down and go 55. And yeah, that's as cool as it gets, I guess. All right, you got Cream right now. Part of the classic hits for your Monday workday on KBIK 104.7. It's getting

0: KBIK 104.7. There they are, the best-selling duo in music of all time. Yes, Daryl Hall, John Oates. They surpassed the Everly Brothers as of 1984. Yeah. 16 top 10 singles, 6 number ones in the charts. Yeah. Here's one of the hits to make my dreams. You make my dreams. It's KBIK 104.7. 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

a little less than 4.5 hours to go until that extreme heat warning from the National Weather Service expires. You'll probably still keep the windows closed, though, and the AC on, I'm thinking, for tonight, for sure. Stone's on the way, Golden Earring now on KBIK.

0: Stones with Brown Sugar on KBIK 104.7. That's my favorite coffee, brown sugar shaken espresso. Oh, baby. Probably more sugar than coffee in there for me. You can win some money on Friday. Oh, yeah, every Friday. $104.70. Here's what you need. The golden words. Write them down. Brand new for the week. Cresco Wildlife Club's 16th Annual Gun Sports Show. Friday, August 7th and Saturday, August 8th. Okay, it's at the Howard County Fairgrounds Expo Building. 3 to 8 on Friday. 8 to 3 on Saturday. Open to the public. Over 100 vendor tables. 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And just like them on Facebook, you can check out what's going on. 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
8: A heat advisory continues until 9 p.m. tonight. An extreme heat warning continues until 9 p.m. tonight. Mainly clear skies tonight with lows around 66. Winds out of the north, 8 to 15 miles an hour. Sunshine mixed with clouds at times. Tomorrow, high temperatures reach up to 86. I'm meteorologist Eric Hite on 104.7 KVIK. Right now, it's 94 degrees.

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1: With this information update, I'm Darren Swinson. The majority of our listening area will remain under an extreme heat warning until 9 o'clock tonight. The National Weather Service in La Crosse says dangerously hot conditions with heat index values of up to 110 degrees will be the norm for the majority of the area today. Heat-related illnesses increased significantly during the extreme and high humidity events. They advise folks to drink plenty of fluid, stay in an air-conditioned room, stay out of the sun, and check up on relatives and neighbors. Fillmore County is under a heat advisory that will be until 9 p.m. tonight. Hot temperatures and high humidity may cause heat indexes. Heat index values in Fillmore County

0: County are expected to be up to 103 degrees. The advice from the National Weather Service, though, remains the same. Drink plenty of fluid, stay in an air-conditioned room, and stay out of the sun. Don't forget to check up on your relatives and neighbors. With this information update, I'm Darren Swenson.
1: 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Mass of Christian burial for Dorothy Bohatch, age 93, of Spillville, will be held at 11 on Thursday morning at St. Wenceslaus Catholic Church in Spillville. Visitation begins at 9 on Thursday morning. Helms Funeral Home handling arrangements for Dorothy Bohatch. Mass of Christian burial for Dorothy Jean Schmitz, age 83, of Ionia, will be held at 10:30 on Monday morning at Holy Family Parish in New Hampton. Visitations from 4 to 6 on Sunday at Hugebeck Johnson Funeral Home in New Hampton, who's entrusted with arrangements for Dorothy Jean Schmitz.
2: Fox News, I'm John Saucier. President Trump is in Oakland County, Michigan. He paid a visit to the General Motors Milford Proving Ground, where he talked about the success of the auto industry under his administration while speaking directly to American auto workers.
3: I'm proud to say that the auto industry is back and America is back, and it's pulling Detroit and Michigan along with it.
2: The president is celebrating his handling of the economy while defending his tariff policies on foreign vehicles. At least three people killed, four others injured after a pair of suspects reportedly shot at each other at a Seattle food festival on Sunday. Seattle's mayor is Katie Wilson, says authorities are still looking for the second shooter.
4: This is an all-hands-on-deck response. Investigating this tragedy has been taken on by nearly every part of our police department.
2: Again, this happened at a food festival. Officials say the suspect, who was already arrested, is a 15-year-old. And right now, there is no ongoing threat to the public. America's listening to Fox News.
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2: 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This is a closing market report from Monday, July 27th. Dow Jones Industrial Average was up 263 points today, closing at 52,210. The S&P 500 was up 1 point today, closing at 7,413. And the NASDAQ was down 44 points today, closing at 24,932. Following are some stocks of local interest. Land Energy was down $1.01 per share, closing at $73.93. Donaldson's was up 40 cents per share, closing at $93.19. Marriott was up $8.63 per share, closing at $383.06. Pepsi was up $3.15 per share, closing at $139.79. Stanley Black & Decker was up $2.91 per share, closing at $94.17. UPS was down $1.84 per share, closing at $112.95. And Walmart was up $2.27 per share, closing at $111.74. 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

0: Fleetwood Mac on KVIK 104.7. We've got the extreme heat warning continuing for another 4 hours, a little less than that, actually. It goes until 9 p.m. tonight. So still, take it easy. Even though it's maybe cooled down just a hair. Still, officially, extreme heat warning goes until 9 p.m. tonight. Music on the way from Twisted Sister, Billy Squire, Men at Work, and more. 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
12: A heat advisory continues until 9 p.m. tonight. An extreme heat warning continues until 9 p.m. tonight. Mainly clear skies tonight with lows around 66. Winds out of the north, 8 to 15 miles an hour. Sunshine mixed with clouds at times. Tomorrow, high temperatures reach up to 86. I'm meteorologist Eric Hite on 104.7 KVIK. Right now, it's 94 degrees.

0: Men at Work on KBIK. It's called Overkill, and Mother Nature's doing that with the hot summer weather here a little bit today, I think. All right. It's usually warm, pretty warm, fairly warm, warm-ish. I think the normal is 84 degrees. That's the normal high for this time of year, so we're 10 or so above that today, but only today. A little bit better tomorrow, and for the rest of the week, I guess we'll be in the 80s. Sounds a little nicer. All right, Steelers Wheel, Jay Giles Band, and Eagles coming up here from KBIK.
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0: 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Eagles right there. Yes, brand new for the week. The Golden Words just unveiled this morning. Make sure you write them down because you, I'm sure, wouldn't mind winning that $104.70 on Friday. Here's what you need. Cresco Wildlife Club's 16th Annual Gun Sports Show, Friday, August 7th and Saturday, August 8th. Okay. Look them up on Facebook, Cresco Wildlife Club. If you want more information on this, which is, by the way, at the Expo Building, Howard County Fairgrounds in Cresco, you can call Jim Peter, 563-380-6625.
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9: A heat advisory continues until 9 p.m. tonight. An extreme heat warning continues until 9 p.m. tonight. Mainly clear skies tonight with lows around 66. Winds out of the north, 8 to 15 miles an hour. Sunshine mixed with clouds at times. Tomorrow, high temperatures reach up to 86. I'm meteorologist Eric Height on 104.7 KVIK. Right now, it's 94 degrees.

0: Fox News, I'm Tom Graham. President Trump holding a rally today in Michigan ahead of that state's primary next week. He toured the General Motors campus in Milford to express his support for auto workers.
1: I'm honored to be the first sitting president to visit one of the most storied places in the history of American auto making, and that's the world famous General Motors Proving Ground.
0: But many Democrats have been critical of President Trump's tariffs, saying they've hurt Michigan businesses, including the auto industry. A destructive tornado ripping through Wisconsin, impacting communities about 90 miles northwest of Milwaukee.
2: Multiple businesses and homes have been severely impacted. The damage is extensive.
0: Menasha Police Chief Matthew Albrecht, the extent of that damage still unclear. 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

0: This is Winnesheek County Sheriff Dan Marks. 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First, limit your alcohol intake. 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Following these simple safety considerations can be the difference between a tragedy and a fun and memorable day on the river in Winnesheek County.
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5: A heat advisory continues until 9 p.m. tonight. An extreme heat warning continues until 9 p.m. tonight. Mainly clear skies tonight with lows around 66. Winds out of the north, 8 to 15 miles an hour. Sunshine mixed with clouds at times. Tomorrow, high temperatures reach up to 86. I'm meteorologist Eric Hite on 104.7 KVIK. Right now, it's 94 degrees.

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6: A heat advisory continues until 9 p.m. tonight. An extreme heat warning continues until 9 p.m. tonight. Mainly clear skies tonight with lows around 66. Winds out of the north, 8 to 15 miles an hour. Sunshine mixed with clouds at times. Tomorrow, high temperatures reach up to 86. I'm meteorologist Eric Hite on 104.7 KVIK. Right now, it's 94 degrees.